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3: 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But the songs have a vibe, I think a vibe that seems to fit into that area. 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

0: the hit maker behind so many of our favorite country songs, and now it looks like it's going to be yacht rock songs we love too. 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
2: Some of the songs were just so stripped back and just kind of authentic, and you could just feel how easy they were. Were they really that easy to go in and record? Just kind of let it go and just be?
3: Yeah, that was super. There was nothing. I never found anything complicated, or I mean, the only complicated thing was the guitar riff intro of We Go Back and having to figure out how to play and sing simultaneously. That was the most complicated part of doing that live, you know. But everything, I mean, the songs are so well written.
2: Yeah.
3: And they're really beautifully arranged. So they took their time on those things back in the day when they were making those records. You know, when Ambrosia was making How Much I Feel, or Player was doing Baby Come Back. I mean, they took time making those records, and I think that's why they've stood the test of time.
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0: He's the guy that's got me listening to Yacht Rock on repeat right now. 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
3: 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Flow State's the perfect title for the album because everything had flow. Yeah, everything.
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3: 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And then when we did Magnet Steel, there was nobody else in my mind who could nail that part. And it's a really important part because it's not really a backing vocal part. It's a call and response. I mean, no different to singing The Fighter with Carrie Underwood, where you're going to sing back and forth to each other. You know, they had to sing the first line of the chorus, and I sing the second, they sing the third, I sing the fourth. So it was crucial having LBT on the record, and I was thrilled they wanted to do it.
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2: Okay, so in my experience, when you put on an album like this, traditionally you start with the first song and you don't hit stop. You don't skip. You do it in the right way, just front to back. Do you want people to listen to it like that, or do you want them to pick out their favorite songs for whatever mood they're in?
3: Whatever they want.
2: Yeah.
3: I mean, I made the record that I unexpectedly wanted to make. I had no idea I wanted to make this record. Apparently I did. And sequencing was really fun. I love sequencing records because it's a gig, right? It's a gig. It's like I know how I want to open the show. I know how I want to close it. And then I figure out everything in between and trying to make it where the goal, I think the goal always is like you hear three or four songs. My favorite albums all do this. You hear like two or three songs and you're like, okay, that's enough now. Well, after the next song, we'll go to another album. And then the fourth song hits and you go, oh, that feels good. All right, after this one. And then the fifth song hits and you go, okay, after this one. And then before you know it, you've heard the whole album. All my favorite albums have that ability to keep me staying with it to the end.
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13: They say consistency is key, but sometimes you just gotta switch it up. A new study out of Harvard School of Public Health found that varying your exercise routine could add years to your life. What exercise someone did didn't matter much. What did matter was that all the exercises together worked all the muscle groups in their body. Now, an added benefit to changing things up is it can help you push through the plateau effect. That's when your body gets so efficient at doing something that you actually stop getting better at it. And we know from previous research that specializing in any one sport at a young age can make someone actually more prone to injury. And as experts we talk to point out, even elite athletes switch up things with their workouts, making sure to target strength, cardio, flexibility, balance, and doing that every single week. I'm Dr. Sanjay Gupta, helping you live a better life.

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another day and another Shane prophetism. 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
1: The hot new toy for dogs.
2: This is silly.
1: Is Lamb Chop.
2: You know, you live long enough and you find out what's old becomes new again.
1: Lamb Chop, sing, play along where kids come. Is it play along or sing along?
2: I don't think that's the right thing and at all.
1: The Lamb Chop? Yeah.
2: Was it?
1: Kids come to sing. Well, and then there's a song that doesn't end.
2: That's what I remember.
1: Yeah, that wasn't the theme to the show,
2: they
1: though.
2: Sang it a lot. That was at the end, wasn't
1: end.
2: It?
1: Yeah.
2: Wasn't that the song at the end that
1: and
2: they always sing?
1: My friends. Anyway. Not knowing what it was.
2: Okay, anyway.
1: They keep it singing.
2: Yeah, we're going to get stuck in a loop if we continue.
1: This has become a hot new dog toy on social media. Mm-hmm. Dogs love Lamb Chop. And pet shop owners are struggling to keep up. Because all of a sudden,
2: they can't keep them in stock?
1: All these Instagram people want the Lamb Chop toy for their dog. And these pet shop owners are going, I'm sorry, we don't have any more Lamb Chops. It's not our fault that everybody decided to buy it at the same time.
2: Okay, this says it's $6.99. I wonder if that price is going to skyrocket. Like, is there like an aftermarket sale for this
1: now? Sure, a secondary market for Lamb Chops. Mm-hmm. Yeah, if you got to have what everybody else has on TikTok, you better get on it.
2: Yeah.
1: What toy were you obsessed with?
2: I did not have a Lamb Chop. I had a Tickle Me Elmo.
1: Did
2: which
1: you?
2: I was too old for, but I was going to say. But I really loved Elmo, and then it was just such a big deal that I really just wanted one, and my mom ended up finding one. Yeah, it's stupid. I think I still have it somewhere.
1: Did they remember they made that second, like that newer edition of it that could stand up?
2: Yeah, it was creepy.
1: Like it would roll around on the ground laughing and then stand up again. Mm-hmm. That was unsettling.
2: Mm-hmm. And did you have Beanie Babies?
1: I did have some Beanie Babies.
2: I only had a couple. I never really got like attached to the whole craze. I don't even remember which ones I had. Like, I was not, you know, collect all whatevers or limited editions or anything like that. I just happened to have a couple.
1: I had a bunch of Ghostbusters toys.
2: Of course you did.
1: No surprise. But there is, like, one of the early pictures of me, like a formal dressed-up picture, like my parents got me into a sweater vest.
2: Yeah.
1: I'm also holding my Peter Venkman action figure.
2: Of course you are.
1: Because that was, like, the concession they had to make for me to sit still and take the picture. I had to have my favorite toy, and that was a Peter Venkman. And I think this was one, like, you push his arm down, and he made a face, because they were all, like, weird, ghost things going on.
2: Of course they were.
1: I was like, I'm not taking the picture without those.
2: I did have a ton of Barbies when I was a kid.
1: Did you?
2: I wasn't collecting them.
1: You seem like a Barbie girl to me.
2: I had a whole Barbie dream house.
1: I'll be darned.
2: And I think it was a Corvette and a horse.
1: Did you?
2: I had a bunch of My Little Ponies.
1: Really?
2: Oh, yes, I did.
1: Get out of here.
2: I know.
1: What happened to them all?
2: I have no idea.
1: They're all gone.
2: I still have some of my Barbies. I think they're just like in boxes at the back of closets or something.
1: I wonder if they're worth anything.
2: Probably not.
1: Come on, Barbie. Let's go party.
2: I actually thought maybe, like, when the Barbie movie came out, I thought, oh, I wonder if any of these are worth it. And then I looked through one of the boxes that I had.
1: Uh-huh.
2: I was like, this isn't even a real Barbie, which I had no idea.
1: Brabby,
2: you know?
1: Come on.
2: Yeah, maybe you had to, hide the real one. Well, not hide, but not get the real ones and get the fake ones for your kids or something.
1: Sure.
2: Let us know those secrets, too.
1: Yeah, we're like those off-brand G.I. Joes.
2: Tons of texts already. Oh, the Home Alone Talk Boy.
1: The Talk Boy FX, right?
2: I wanted that so badly.
1: I had the pen. Do you remember that? They slimmed it down into a pen. It didn't have nearly the recording time on it because it wasn't a cassette tape. But it was just a pen that had the record and playback.
2: Oh.
1: So then it was like, then we were trying to like trick people into saying things. Like I would tuck it in a shirt pocket.
2: Uh-huh.
1: You know, when you're doing that thing, like you're trying to get, you know, when someone's wearing a wire.
2: Yeah.
1: You're like trying to get them to say something.
2: Yeah,
1: like,
2: yeah.
1: What
2: you're
1: would
2: like,
1: you say?
2: What now?
1: What's
2: Wait,
1: that you said?
2: I'm sorry, please. Could you repeat that into my shoulder?
1: Right. Trying to catch this like giant pen.
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1: What toy did you have to have? Jody said my granddaughters are obsessed with Squishmallows. They're pillows with faces on them, right?
2: I mean,
1: am I missing anything there?
2: Someone that I follow on social media posted their kids' Squishmallows, and they were covering their room. They had so many that there was no place to sit on their bed. They had them, like, on top of the dresser. They had them everywhere.
1: I would argue there is a place to sit. It's on top of the Squishmallows.
2: Well, they're pillows. Sure. That would be pretty comfy.
1: Rob said, oh, my son, every time we go to Walmart, he collects WWE action figures.
2: Oh, there you go.
1: Yeah. Glenn said Care Bears when I was a kid.
2: We got a ton for Care Bears. We got a ton for Cabbage Patch Kids.
1: Mm-hmm.
2: Stacey says I still have my first four dolls.
1: Wow. I wonder if they're in good condition, can you resell them for something?
2: Aw, Kim says my mom made me a Cabbage Patch Kid. I didn't get a real one.
1: Oh. Mm. You know what? Good for your mom trying to make that happen. My mom made a lot of our Halloween costumes, and I never gave her the credit that she deserved for that.
2: My mom made all of mine. I loved it.
1: Because she's like, I'm not going to pay $50 for this flimsy thing.
2: For one wear.
1: Right.
2: American Girl dolls. My mom also got me fake American Girl dolls, which I didn't know they were fake. They looked real to me.
1: Sure.
2: I got the ones I wanted. I was happy about it. Joy says, my daughters loved American Girl dolls. I think we got a few for American Girl dolls as well. Because those are a big deal, and those are crazy expensive.
1: Matt must be just about my age, because he said Teenage Mutant Ninja Turtles and Power Rangers action figures.
2: There you go.
1: Absolutely. I had a lot of Turtles, too. My friend had a Power Rangers Megazord, where it was like all the Zords would combine, you know, as a big action figure. I wanted that so bad, but
2: oh,
1: it was expensive,
2: man.
1: And I never got one.
2: Julia says, we are heading off to a school auction. My daughter told us to bid on the Wii, and we should be able to win it because, quote, I'm the only kid in school who doesn't have a Wii.
1: Oh, so there shouldn't be any competition.
2: No, like, competition.
1: Who's buying a second Wii?
2: I need the Wii. Oh, my gosh. Star Trek Tribbles. Those little furry alien things.
1: Oh, I'm familiar with Tribbles, honey. Don't you worry about me. I didn't know they made Tribble.
2: The little Tribble stuffed animals,
1: but,
2: I guess.
1: But careful, because once you have one.
2: They just keep multiplying, don't they?
1: That was their whole deal.
2: Yeah. Oh, Rainbow Bright. I had a Rainbow Bright. My tricycle, I think, was Rainbow Bright.
1: Oh, really?
2: Maybe it was
1: strawberry shortcake.
2: I think it was strawberry shortcake.
1: Did it smell good, or was it just brightly colored? That ought to tell us what it was.
2: It was just brightly colored.
1: We got a couple answers for Polly Pocket. Now, guys, do you remember Mighty Max? That was like the
2: what was the Mighty Max?
1: The action equivalent of Polly Pocket, where it was like these little fold-out structures, but Mighty Max was kind of like a little Indiana Jones kind of kid. Running around, fighting bad guys.
2: We could go on with this forever, probably. I love this answer, too. Mine wasn't toys. It was teen magazines. I had to get the Hansen posters. My bedroom was plastered with Hansen posters. This is probably a whole other topic. Like, what did you have hanging in your
1: bed? What posters did you
2: have? Maybe we should do that one tomorrow, because I bet we got some good answers for that one. I had, like, all of the Got Milk ads that I found, like, every single one that I found in a magazine. I don't know why.
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1: Have you ever had tomato juice on a flight?
2: Oh, yeah.
1: Okay.
2: Oh, you gotta have that Bloody Mary.
1: On those
2: earlier flights.
1: Bloody Mary or even just plain old tomato juice. This comes from Lufthansa, and they determined that in a year, their flights serve 400 gallons of tomato juice.
2: Is that the most?
1: They were serving
2: the most beverage that they serve.
1: They were serving as much tomato juice as they were serving beer.
2: Huh?
1: And that's Lufthansa, German airline.
2: German, yeah. I think in Europe, though, like, tomato juice is much more common to drink than it is in the United States.
1: Sure. It's also an interesting reasoning here that at altitude, the pressurized cabin is actually weakening your sense of smell, which, of course, weakens your sense of taste. And tomato juice is usually very bold, spicy, and tart.
2: Uh-huh.
1: And so that can still stand out. Tomato juice also has that umami flavor, that savory flavor to it, that does not dull. So tomato juice tastes pretty good when you're on a plane.
2: Tomato juice always gives me heartburn, actually.
1: But don't you have to chase tequila with tomato juice?
2: Oh, I absolutely will do that every time.
1: What is that? Something
2: about that settles the stomach. I can't explain it. It was something that I was taught a very long time ago. I don't even remember who taught it to me. It was a restaurant I used to work at when the employees would hang out, I think. And yeah, it's white tequila chilled. You chase it with a little tomato juice. Keeps it down.
1: You know, instead of drinking something that you like, why not just use a trick to keep it down?
2: The problem is most bars don't actually stock tomato juice. They're
1: going to
2: have, like, Bloody Mary mix.
1: Yeah.
2: That's where you usually end up going wrong.
1: Zing Zang?
2: Yeah.
1: Is that what you're drinking
2: Zing Zang is a great Bloody Mary mix, like a premix.
1: Sure, yeah.
2: I would say Zing Zang's at the top of the list for the premix.
1: But you're not getting the same benefits of, say, like,
2: I don't think
1: V8.
2: I don't think it doesn't soothe the stomach in the same way.
1: These researchers also admit that flying can be stressful for people, so having a little vodka in your tomato juice might not be the worst idea.
2: Or in your orange juice, or your coffee, or however you want
1: to
2: do
1: it.
2: I'm not judging.
1: Vitamin C, potassium, antioxidants.
2: Hey.
1: You're getting that from tomato juice or orange juice?
2: Unfortunately, the orange juice also gives me a little heartburn.
1: I tell you what, I used to drink
2: so much
1: orange juice as a kid. I can't do it anymore.
2: Was it orange juice or was it Sunny D?
1: Orange juice.
2: Okay.
1: Yeah.
2: Pulp or no pulp?
1: I like pulp. I like a thick orange juice. Grove Stand.
2: No. I don't want to chew my juice.
1: Yeah.
2: No,
1: I do.
2: No, can't do it.
1: When we would make our own orange juice, like, we get some oranges and
2: put
1: it to the juicer, I would eat the pulp with a spoon.
2: Ew!
1: I'm dead serious.
2: What?
1: Oh, yeah. I would just, because the stuff that was all stuck in the filter, I'd scoop it up and eat it.
2: You're weird.
1: Nope. It's so good.
2: Nope.
1: I'm getting extra fiber that way.
2: No.
1: Anyway, what I want to know is, what do you like to have on a travel day?
2: Oh,
1: how about that?
2: That's good.
1: Yeah.
2: A little bit of champers to start your day.
1: Sure.
2: Because you feel fancy when you're flying.
1: Mm-hmm.
2: So why not have a little bubbly?
1: Yeah.
2: If you're going on vacation, you got to have a little Bailey's in your coffee on that morning flight. Just a little treat. Treat yourself a little bit.
1: It's vacation.
2: Sarah says, I never drink pop, so I treat myself to a Dr. Pepper on the plane.
1: Oh, man. Especially if you've hadn't in a while. Dr. Pepper.
2: No, there's something about the bubbles in Dr. Pepper that are different than the bubbles in any other soda.
1: Do you know what Dr. Pepper specialty is?
2: What?
1: He's a physicist.
2: God, stop it. Let's see. John says, Bloody Marys or screwdrivers, doesn't matter as long as there's vodka in it. And
1: Giddy
2: they
1: up.
2: Keep them coming. I like John's idea of vacation. Megan and I would be good friends. I can tell you this right now. I always bring Cheez-Its in my personal bag to go with the wine that I'll get on the flight. Closest I can get to broke girl high class.
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0: Life with Dr. Sanjay Gupta.
1: For a long time, when we talked about the HPV vaccine, we were talking about protecting girls from cervical cancer. But now there's something every parent of a boy should know as well. The vaccine isn't necessarily just for girls, because a new study out of Johns Hopkins School of Public Health found that boys and young men who got the HPV vaccine cut their risk of developing HPV-related cancers by about half. HPV, that virus, is incredibly common, nothing to be ashamed of. Almost everyone who's sexually active will likely be exposed at some point. The CDC currently recommends the vaccine for kids at ages 11 or 12, but it can be given as early as 9. And if your kid missed it, it's not too late for them to get protected. Catch-up shots are recommended through age 26. If you have questions, if you have concerns, your family pediatrician is a good place to start. I'm Dr. Sanjay Gupta, helping you live a better life.
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0: 102.9 W4 Country and Martina. It's Riley and Welch in the morning. Brian Welch and David Moan here.
1: Good morning.
0: We are looking cloudy today. Highs in the upper 70s. The possibility of some isolated storms. So a little bit cooler if you're into that sort of thing.
1: Like thunderstorms or just rainstorms?
0: A little chance of an isolated thunderstorm. Does not look too likely.
1: Okay.
0: So still overall feeling pretty summery out there. It's going to stay fairly humid.
1: All right.
0: What do you say we get today started? Madison is on her way. Holland is doing a lot better. If you're wondering, listening, going, where's Madison? Everything's fine. She's on her way. We're going to start today as if it's all normal.
1: Yeah.
0: Here we go. Lisa Manning has your country news now.
2: 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When it comes to news, we are first in country. Country news now. Parker McCollum and his wife, Hallie, have welcomed their second son and Parker's loving fatherhood.
3: I've never talked to God so much in my life as I have the last week, just saying thank you and please give me the courage and the patience to operate this as he would see fit. Man, it's just been so good. And it took a few weeks for me to kind of get it. Man, everybody was right. It's the greatest thing in the world.
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1: We're about to go through birthdays, who you share it with, what else there is to celebrate, and what happened on this day in history, including President Ronald Reagan accidentally on a hot microphone announcing that they've made the Soviet Union illegal.
0: Oh.
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0: 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Good morning. It's Riley and Will Chad, 627 on Tuesday, August 11th.
1: Good morning. If it's your birthday, thanks for waking up early with us. Just share it with actor Chris Hemsworth. He's 43 today. Joe Rogan is 59. Viola Davis is 61. And Steve Wozniak, the other Steve from Apple, is 76 today.
2: Well, happy birthday to them, and a happy birthday to Hudson Savoda of Brooklyn and Amy and Katie Cavanaugh of Ann Arbor, who have their names on the True Community Credit Union birthday list on W4Country.com.
0: If you're looking for any old day to celebrate today, you could celebrate National Son and Daughter Day.
1: Oh.
0: We are celebrating by taking Holland back to the pediatrician.
1: Wee!
0: You know, can I say, they make it so easy to just be dramatic.
1: It's true.
0: As especially as new parents.
2: They are, sons and daughters or the pediatrician?
0: Both.
2: Oh, okay.
0: but the pediatrician.
2: Oh, sure.
1: Our pediatrician, yeah, they don't downplay anything. I mean, they are reasonable, but they don't dismiss our concerns as new parents.
0: And the thing is, many of my concerns should be dismissed. Whatever, we go back. It is also National Play in the Sand Day. It is also National Mountain Day.
2: I do love a good mountain.
0: Are you comfortable calling the big giant hills that we have in Michigan mountains?
2: No.
1: You mean like Mount Brighton?
0: Yeah. Well, maybe a little further north.
1: Okay.
0: What actually makes it a mountain? Like, is there a specific elevation?
2: Oh, I don't know. I mean, having lived in the Appalachian Mountains, like right on the edge of it.
0: Yeah, that's cool.
2: It was really neat. But even then, there's debate because those mountains are older than like the Rockies, but they're not nearly as tall.
0: Hmm. Interesting.
2: Yeah, I don't know.
1: A mountain.
0: It is also National Presidential Joke Day.
1: Well, that so happens because this day in 1984, President Ron Reagan was preparing for his weekly radio broadcast when, during testing the microphone, he said, "My fellow Americans, I'm pleased to tell you I just signed legislation that would outlaw Russia forever. We begin bombing in 5 minutes." Oop. Which I imagine was pretty funny during the Cold War. Unless you're Russian.
0: So, like, the first canceling?
1: I don't think it was canceled for that, if that's what you mean. Oh, canceling Russia.
0: No, he's canceling Russia,
1: yes.
2: Oh, yeah.
1: This day in 1909, the American ship Arapahoe became the first to ever use the SOS distress signal. That's a dubious distinction. This day in 1934, Welcome to the Rock, Alcatraz in San Francisco Bay received federal prisoners for the first time. And this day in 1945, the Allied forces informed Japan they would determine Emperor Hirohito's future status after Japan's surrender. By the way, Japan's one condition, that Hirohito remain emperor. And we said, we'll think about it. That's what happened on this day in history.
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1: Let's get a first look at the roads.
2: Right now, all of our main roads are looking good from where I'm seated, at least running at posted speeds. But if you see something that I'm missing, let me know. 734-623-1029. 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
3: From the Cook & White Heating and Cooling Newsroom, I'm Renee Vitale. Taylor Farms is recalling several products containing jalapenos over concerns about possible salmonella contamination. The recall follows a separate recall of fresh jalapenos supplied by Coast Citrus Distributors, which are linked to a multi-state salmonella outbreak. The recall Taylor Farms products were sold at retailers including Kroger, Target, Whole Foods, Trader Joe's, and Walmart, with best if used by dates through August 16th. Consumers should check the recall list and throw away any affected products. Taylor Farms says it's not aware of any illnesses linked to its products. A tragic incident in Livingston County. A 4-year-old girl has died after an apparent drowning in Grand Beach Lake in Genoa Township. The Livingston County Sheriff's Office says that the nonverbal child, who had autism, wandered from her home Saturday evening. Deputies launched a search and about 90 minutes later found her in roughly 4 feet of water. She was taken to a local hospital where she was pronounced dead. And Michigan drivers are getting some relief at the pump. AAA of Michigan says that the statewide average for regular gas has dropped 21 cents since last week to about $4.15 a gallon. However, in Ann Arbor, the average is still among the highest in the state at $4.27 a gallon. That's the latest from the Cook & White Newsroom. 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

0: 102.9 W4 Country. Good morning. It's Riley and Welch at 6:39.
1: Good morning. Looking fairly cloudy today. Highs around 80. A slight chance of some isolated storms.
0: Man, that fog is thick this morning.
1: Yeah, it is.
0: It was like swimming to work.
1: Uh-huh. As Yukon Cornelius would say, this fog is thick as peanut butter.
0: Yeah.
1: He doesn't like pea soup.
0: No, okay. I get it. I only like it a specific way.
1: Uh-huh.
0: We don't really need, it's not this, this is not the time. What, would you have a fun fact for us today?
1: Sure, I do. Now that we're all hungry, in 82% of American households, one parent handles meal planning.
0: I knew this was going to be your fun fact.
1: Oh, come on. Moms lead that role. 71% say they decide weekly meals versus 58% of dads. Burnout affects 23% of moms compared to 14% of dads. So I'm curious, is that you in your house? Are you the one person who is in charge of planning meals? And what was for dinner last night?
0: What did we have for dinner? Oh, we had pizza, leftover pizza.
1: Pizza that, that I made for lunch.
0: Yeah.
1: There were two, so we had the second one for dinner. Yeah,
0: and then some crackers, because it wasn't quite enough. It was a real small pizza.
1: I mean, that's why I made two for lunch.
0: Yeah.
1: We just ended up only eating one of them.
0: Mm-hmm.
2: I'm constantly hoping that my roommate will take over and, like, prep my lunch for the next day.
0: Yeah. Mm-hmm.
2: And it just, I woke up this morning and it wasn't in the fridge again.
0: Oh, David.
1: Nothing for David. Now, I'm going to say that we subscribe to Hungry Root.
0: Yeah.
1: So, like,
0: it's pretty easy.
1: They make it so, like, we get a box and we've got the contents to make five meals.
0: Right.
1: Like, those are ones they don't require a lot of planning. It's just like, pick one, make it.
0: It doesn't require a lot of planning, yet you still fail to log in every week and select the right meals.
1: I failed like 2 weeks.
0: In a row.
1: Okay, well, I've already set them for next
0: after
1: week.
0: After I asked.
2: Oh, no.
1: You also have the login.
0: I don't.
1: I think you do.
0: Do I? Well, we'll set that up.
2: What does constitute meal planning? Because I've gotten better about thinking about what I should have, but I don't necessarily
0: chop
2: the vegetables and everything.
0: Does it count if I think I'm hungry right now?
2: Yeah.
0: That I'll be thinking about what I want for dinner, like today or tomorrow, if I'm thinking about it now?
2: Yeah.
0: Does that count as meal planning?
1: I mean, so this is 82% rely on one person in the family to manage all meal-related duties. So that's more than just thinking, I'd like to have chicken tonight.
0: Mm-hmm.
2: Okay, that's grocery shopping, that's cooking.
1: Exactly.
2: Okay.
0: Well, that's not us.
1: No.
0: You do handle the Hungry Root stuff 99% of the time.
1: But I hate grocery shopping.
0: You don't, and I don't mind grocery shopping.
1: Yeah.
0: I kind of shut my brain off and just wander through the aisles and let the store speak to me.
2: Wait, why do you hate grocery shopping?
1: I don't like it. I don't know. Because that requires more forethought. In my mind.
0: You just have to have an idea.
1: Like Hungry Root, like you pick the meals that you want to have. And you can do some customizing with it, but it's like, I'm going to have that one, that one, and send. And then, like, it just tells you what, you know, they're all like 3-4 ingredient things. You just throw them all together. But this is like, I have to think, what do I want? I need the protein. I need the side. I need,
2: bread. You know what you need?
1: What's that?
2: A good food allergy. Because that
0: just eliminates all of the options, right?
2: I'm like, all right, I've got to get the 12 things I'm allowed to eat.
0: And David.
2: Well, it actually, like, it genuinely helps because I don't think about it anymore.
1: There's a lot of things
0: you know. It's like wearing a uniform.
2: I mean, kind of,
1: Most of what you see on the shelves is poison. So you're like, well, I can't buy that.
2: Yep, can't buy that.
1: I'll take this thing that I can't eat.
0: How often do you have to spend going through ingredient lists?
2: I'll tell you, I've gotten in the habit of checking every time.
0: Mm-hmm.
2: Even foods that I've had a bunch.
0: Because you never, they switch it up.
2: They switch ingredients. That happened to me back in like May.
0: You need to you could make a bajillion dollars if you developed an app for allergies.
2: Oh, that's a really good idea.
0: Yeah. So you're going to give me a cut now that I thought about it.
2: 100% I will.
0: Yeah.
2: Not 100% of the, already said it.
0: Yes, that was
1: logged.
0: My plan.
1: 734-623-1029.
0: But what's your go-to meal? How about that?
1: If it's like, it's crunch time.
0: Yeah.
1: Dinner's coming up.
0: Yeah.
1: What are we going to have?
0: Like for your family, it was Kevin's chicken.
1: Eric's chicken.
0: Kevin was the one who ate.
1: Because it was one of a few things that Eric would eat that wasn't like.
0: It was actually chicken, right?
1: Yes, it's actually chicken. It's not. It says beach chicken, pink chicken.
0: No, no.
1: Chicken of the sea. 734-623-4029. Tell us your go-to meal. It's crunch time. They're hungry. What are you going to do?
0: For me, it's usually a salmon bowl.
1: Yep.
2: Hmm.
0: All yep. I have to do is pick up. I can guarantee you we have all of the other ingredients. I just need to pick up like a salmon fillet.
1: Because these
0: and I can make it with chicken that. Or steak or whatever, too. But yeah. I just like to do it with salmon most of the time.
1: Tell us. Here's Morgan Wallen, 102.9 W4 Country.

0: 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Good morning. It's Riley and Welch at 647.
1: Good morning. We're talking about your go-to meal. Is 82% of households, all the meal planning and prep falls on one person.
0: So what do you do when you haven't planned and you need something and you know you only have maybe 5 minutes in the grocery store? So you got to, if you don't have everything at home, you can run in, run out, and dinner can still be on the table in time. 734-623-1029. Dino said Italian sausage, peppers, and onions.
1: Yeah, right.
0: Italian meatballs are another staple in my household. I think Dino might be Italian.
1: You think so? Dino might be Italian. 2512 said homemade chicken casserole, tossed salad with my mom's secret dressing, garlic knots, and a fresh fruit salad.
0: Oh, okay, that sounds good.
2: Nice and simple.
0: What's the secret dressing?
1: I think we'll have to...
0: I need the information.
1: Yeah, we'll have to see if we show up at the last minute and be like, can you make food for us?
0: Mm-hmm. Amber says totter roll, like a casserole, baked tots, cream of mushroom soup, and cheese slices. That sounds easy.
1: That's like my cheesy potato recipe.
0: It's not unlike it,
1: In other words, yeah, half of my twice-baked green bean casserole surprise.
0: There
1: Oops,
0: it is.
1: I just spoiled the surprise.
0: Jason said, my wife knows if I'm in charge of dinner, we're either going out or ordering pizza. We're empty nesters. That's nice.
2: Yeah.
0: And Alan said, fried rice. Super easy and tasty.
1: Nice.
2: Mm.
0: There you go. Fried rice is easy.
1: You could throw more protein
0: especially
1: in there.
0: Especially if you have, like, and the thing is, with fried rice, if you have rice the night before, like, as a side.
2: Oh, yes.
0: The next day, making that into fried rice is the best.
1: Mm-hmm. But don't wait longer than that, because rice can go bad. And, like, it's dangerous.
0: Yeah. Right. There you go.
1: Ginny would like your salmon bowl recipe.
0: Oh, it's easy. I just whatever I want to put in a bowl and put salmon on top.
1: ice cream and brownies.
0: yeah, with salmon on top. It's usually rice, and sometimes I put beans in there, like a black bean. And then what else we put in? Onions.
1: Cucumber.
0: Most of the time, that's about it, right? Yeah. And salmon. But it's the way I cook the salmon. And
1: sometimes avocado.
0: Oh, yeah, gotta have avocado in there. Yep. And a little chili crunch on top.
1: A little chili
0: or
1: crunch.
0: Or, like, you can do a sriracha mayo.
1: Sure.
0: That's fun. It's usually kind of an Asian style.
2: Sure.
0: Sometimes we do it more like a Greek style. We'll add feta or something else to that.
2: Oh, but, lovely.
0: But the Asian, that's, I love cooking the salmon this way because you start your oven cold. You put your salmon in, and I put, like, some Asian spices on it, like Chinese, five Chinese spice.
1: What is
0: it
1: called? Chinese five spice.
0: Right, thank you. And usually just a little garlic and, you know. Whatever smells good to me.
2: Yeah.
0: And then and drizzle some honey on top. Put it in the oven cold and just cook it until it starts oozing white. It's perfect every time.
1: It's true.
0: Every time.
2: That's amazing.
0: Mm-hmm. It's delightful.
2: What temp?
0: Oh, like 350, 400, whatever I feel like.
2: Just waiting
0: just
2: until
0: cook
2: it oozes.
0: Just until it oozes white.
2: All right.
1: That's all there is to it.
0: Depends on how much time we have and how hungry I am.
1: Also that, yeah.
0: Usually around 375.
1: Tough to give the real recipe.
0: Mm-hmm.
1: What's happening on the roads?
2: Well, it looks like our main roads are all running at posted speeds here in W4 Country, except for the 275-9614 interchange as usual. But if you see something that I'm missing, let me know, 734-623-1029. 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

0: 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Good morning. It's Riley and Welch at 6:56.
1: Good morning, Madison. I have to admit that I'm not looking forward to the phase that our daughter goes through when she wants dolls. I know you are.
0: Well,
1: you love an excuse.
0: I just like her as a doll.
1: Keep
0: dressing her up.
1: If we're going to get an American Girl doll, I hope that it's the Megan.
0: Yeah. Oh, I've already got my eye on it.
1: Okay, great.
0: Yeah, we're gonna.
1: I want one. No, I'm saying if we get one, that's the one I want it to be.
0: There will be a time where we make our little trip to Chicago when we go to the American Girl. It's going to be a whole outing.
1: Do you know I've been there?
0: A whole weekend. Really?
1: Yeah.
2: Wait, truly?
0: What? Why? And when?
2: Did you get lost?
1: This isn't Second City. Where am I? What's happening on the roads?
2: Well, we've got lots of issues over at the 275, 96, and 14 interchange this morning already, but other main roads are running at posted speeds. If you see something that I'm missing, though, let me know. 734-623-1029. 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
3: Good morning. Looking fairly cloudy today. Highs around 80. The possibility of an isolated pop-up storm.
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4: 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MEMORY to 95819.
2: Isn't that plural, though? The song?
3: Is it?
2: Is it memory or memories?
4: No, I think it's just memory.
2: Is it?
3: I think it's singular.
2: Okay.
3: It's Tim McGraw's favorite musical, Cats.
2: That's it.
3: Is that why we're...
4: No, it's singular. Yep.
2: Oh, okay, great. I just don't want to confuse people, which now I probably have. Memory.
4: MEMORY to 95819. Now singular. For a chance to win.
2: Yeah.
3: Coming up, we just had my brother's wedding in South Carolina. We have two more weddings coming up. But I want to talk about the reception where they dropped the ball when it came to the food. This is not talking about my brother's wedding.
2: No.
3: Food was good there.
2: It was fine.
3: I anticipate the food being good. The two weddings were headed
2: to. Yeah, no, I think so.
3: Because we know the people who were throwing them, and they would not settle for less.
2: No, they wouldn't.
3: But what's the wedding that you went to that you were like, really? This is what we're having at the reception?
2: And here's the thing. People are not necessarily going to remember if the food was fantastic. They will remember if it was bad.
4: Yes. Yep.
2: Right? So you just have to be mediocre or better.
3: Or did you serve nothing? As is the case of a couple of these wedding disasters that I have here to share.
2: That's so mean.
3: 734-623-1029.

0: 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Good morning. It's Madison Riley, Brian Welch, and David Moan. It is 7:09.
1: Good morning. Looking fairly cloudy today with highs near 80, a slight chance of an isolated pop-up storm.
0: Okay, we're talking about wedding food now.
1: Mm-hmm.
0: Disasters, mostly.
1: What have you encountered at the wedding reception where you're thinking, oh, great, that was a great wedding. I'm really excited for the food, only to discover that it's just
0: not so great.
1: Cupcakes.
0: I think most of the time, like wedding food, like, you know, when dinner's included,
1: mm-hmm.
0: it tends to be dry because they're sitting there waiting.
1: It's right.
0: So long.
1: It's safer to keep heating and overcooking. And mm-hmm. it's dry. Well, it's better than the opposite.
0: Yeah. So anytime it's not dry, I'm happy.
1: Yeah.
0: Here's the thing. People will remember when it was bad.
1: Yep.
0: They're not necessarily going to remember unless it's like super fantastic, right? It has to be not just an edge.
1: Yep.
0: Over everybody else, but it has to be like so significantly over anything else that
1: right.
0: you'd be like, oh my gosh, that was the best wedding food ever. Like, I'm thinking right now, I've been to many, many weddings, and I really don't recall much about any of the food.
1: We were saying we can't remember ours, and like, I mean, I'm sure it was good. We had catering from the Bellagio.
0: We did, but I remember, and actually I was looking it up, and I found all of the emails, so I was just going through to see if I could find the actual
1: when we discussed
0: menu.
1: The menu.
0: Yeah, because we just did bites. We didn't do like dinner. Everything was late. I didn't think we started anything until like 7.
1: I think that's correct.
0: So
1: yeah.
0: It was specifically go have your dinner and then come join us. And there's going to be beverages, so we were feeding people.
1: Right.
0: Nice. But it was all bites. And we ended up having like a lot of food left over, but it was good.
1: Mm-hmm.
0: I don't remember anything being bad specifically, but it was like little tapas things and like sliders
1: right.
0: and bruschetta and...
1: Oh, yeah.
0: That's all I remember.
1: It's kind of coming back to me now.
0: Yeah. The cake was good. That I remember.
1: The cake was really good.
0: It was
1: good.
0: A red velvet cake.
2: Did you all actually eat?
0: Barely.
2: Okay.
1: Yeah.
2: That was my experience too.
0: Very busy talking to people the entire time.
2: Like, great menu, but didn't eat much.
1: And that's like we had, you know, 30 people there.
0: Right.
1: You know, we barely had anybody to talk to.
2: Yeah.
1: And
0: right.
1: we still were busy doing that the whole time.
0: Right.
1: This from a Reddit question. It was like, what's the worst wedding reception food you've ever seen? And one shared a story that they got party subs from Subway, which on its own, not bad if you're
2: sure.
1: trying to stick to a budget.
0: Mm-hmm.
1: But the only drink was beer. There was no juice or soda for the kids.
2: Oh,
0: and then
1: dessert,
0: what? You have to have NA.
1: Right. And then dessert was Jell-O shots.
0: Oh,
1: so grandma
0: come on.
1: Had to go to the gas station to get some poppin' cookies for the kids.
0: Oh, come on.
2: Oh, man.
1: Somebody else said, I understand if you want to have a dry wedding reception.
2: Mm-hmm.
1: I don't. But if you do want to have, you have to offer something more than water.
0: Yeah. Oh, absolutely.
1: Another person shared that there was no juice, no pop, no mocktails.
2: Did I talk about my cousin got married under a year ago, and she is severely lactose intolerant.
1: Uh-huh.
2: Her signature drink was an espresso martini, and they used Kahlua, which has dairy in it. And like, she didn't find out until the end of the reception. We were like, guys, you were specifically told, like...
1: No dairy.
2: Yeah.
1: No lactose.
2: Yep. It was such a sad moment.
0: That's the other thing, right? Like, you have to... You spend so much time planning these things, and then you have to rely and trust that these people are going to follow through with
2: yep.
0: it. And you're paying them a lot of money to do it, so
2: exactly.
0: they better be.
2: Mm-hmm.
0: I did find ours. We had assorted finger sandwiches, whatever that means. We had a cheese display. It sounds like us.
1: It wasn't for eating. It was cheese display only.
0: Uh-huh.
2: Just for your eyes.
0: We had the beef skewers with
1: beef
0: caramelized
1: skewers,
0: shallots and mushrooms.
1: Mm-hmm.
2: Oh.
0: With domestic mushrooms. What kind of mushrooms do you think grow in Las Vegas? Spicy blue cheese included as well.
2: Well, that's not the type of mushroom.
0: No.
1: It's the spicy blue cheese mushroom.
2: Ooh, that sounds fun.
0: What mushrooms grow in the desert?
1: Not many,
0: yeah.
1: I don't think. I think those are bust in.
0: Colorado beef sliders, again, with what's their thing with caramelized onions? Aged
1: they're
0: cheddar.
1: They're delicious.
0: Yeah, that sounds delightful. And sesame chicken skewers. Skewers and sliders, sounds like. Mm-hmm.
1: Mm-hmm.
0: And buttercream red velvet cake.
1: I don't think anybody was mad about it.
0: No. And we got, I mean, it was so much that I think everybody had their fill, and we just had so much left over.
1: We did.
0: We were eating that for the next 2 days.
1: This is a crazy one. Somebody shared that there was the cake was covered in Swarovski crystals.
0: No.
1: And that, wow, looks really pretty.
0: How do you eat it?
1: Well, they described spitting out crystals like seeds.
0: No, stop.
1: Oh.
0: You have to have a plan for that.
1: Right. You didn't think that'd be an issue? You didn't think, well, as long as we scrape them off, and I'm sure we got all of them.
0: No.
1: So there'll be a rogue crystal still stuck around in there.
0: No.
2: I like to imagine it's like Texas Roadhouse, and they're just... like crystals all over the floor.
1: Right. Like, what was this in Dubai?
2: Yeah.
1: People just spitting crystals on the floor.
0: No.
1: 734-623-1029. Tell us about the wedding reception you went to. And it's like, oh, this is... what's
0: this food? Is it?
1: This is it?
2: Her?
0: Or what are you... Right? Do you remember your wedding food? Because I really... like, I had to look at this specifically.
2: The only thing I remember is our cake. Because we did locally sourced cheesecakes.
0: Oh, that's the best.
2: We had...
1: Which we know are your favorite.
2: Yeah.
0: Yeah.
2: I think we had 5 different varieties.
0: Oh, that's great.
2: There was just a moment I remember my then wife. She came up to me and she was like, David, they took my cheesecake. Like,
0: no!
2: She had one bite, set it down, and then they bust it.
0: Rude.
1: Yeah. I will clear this room.
2: That is the advice that I give to every engaged couple, is find time to eat day of, because it's easy to miss.
0: It is.
1: And you won't be able to remember what you served at your own wedding, probably because you didn't get any of it.
0: Maybe, I didn't get, in my first wedding, I specifically wanted the... coconut shrimp.
1: Uh-huh.
0: I don't even like coconut shrimp, but they had amazing coconut shrimp.
1: She got married in an Outback Steakhouse.
0: So I was like, let's go. It was fancier than that. It was like an elevated Outback Steakhouse.
2: Ooh.
0: But I never got any, and I was so mad about it.
2: Oh.
0: But whatever.
2: Yeah.
1: David, what's happening on the roads?
2: Hey, our main roads are running at posted speeds this morning, except for the 275-9614 interchange. But if you see something that I'm missing, let me know. 734-623-1029. 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

0: 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Good morning. It's Madison Riley, Brian Welch, and David Moan at 7:23.
1: Good morning. We're asking about your wedding reception horror stories. Or if you remember what you had at your wedding reception.
0: Do you even remember what you ate? Because I'm telling you, people will remember if it was like I'm telling you the best meal that somebody's ever had. Top five at least. They'll remember that. Otherwise, if it's fine or if it's really good, they're not going to remember it, but they will remember it if it's bad.
2: If it's bad. Mm-hmm.
1: Or if it's inedible, as Allison's case. So my husband's cousin only had pasta salad and breadsticks for dinner, and I'm gluten-free.
0: Oh!
1: Also, I was pregnant at the time.
0: No, I would have left.
1: Yeah, literally. It's we have to go. We have to go find you food.
0: We've heard stories previously about people ordering food to a wedding. Like, it happens.
1: Yeah. Huh. Right, we've had, am I the bad guy? Mm-hmm. Because the food sucked, and so I ordered a pizza.
0: Yeah, or there wasn't enough or
1: there wasn't
0: something.
1: Enough, yeah.
0: 734-623-1029. Let's see. Lucy said, back when food trucks were a thing, the couple was obviously very excited. It was a big wedding, 250 people. This issue was that there were separate trucks for the main dish, the side dish, and the dessert. 250 people standing in line three times to get all their
1: food.
0: And
1: it's one truck for each. That's too many people to get food trucks, right?
0: That's too much work. That's not even like a buffet. That's work.
1: Right. That's so much standing in line.
0: And what are you doing? You're just standing there?
1: Right.
0: Like, it's bad enough when you first get to the reception, the bar line is super long.
1: Mm-hmm.
0: Right? Heather said, we are grazers, so we decided to do all kinds of past small foods, high-end stuff, though, mini beef Wellingtons, bacon-wrapped scallops. At some point, it was pointed out to me that people were leaving because they were hungry. I was mortified because I had specifically ordered for my number. Turns out my mother-in-law went into the kitchen, directed more than half to her car next day at brunch at her house. Oh, my gosh.
1: I would have been
0: absolutely livid.
1: Mm-mm,
0: what? Like, how do you handle that? How do you handle that?
1: I'm not going to your brunch tomorrow.
0: I would be so unbelievably upset, especially if she's invited people to brunch the next day.
1: You know what?
0: You would assume she had planned for food the next day.
1: Yep. Yeah, I'm calling the cops.
0: She stole my food.
1: That's theft. Yeah,
0: and
1: I'm calling the police.
0: And what are your caterers doing? What are your caterers doing?
2: Yeah.
0: Why didn't they say, let's check with the bride first?
1: Yeah.
0: Or the couple?
1: I'm paying
2: crazy.
1: Half. You can collect the rest of your money from my mother-in-law. Because apparently she's taking half the food. Why don't you follow up with her?
0: Alex says our ceremony and reception was in a restaurant. The food was so good. We had prime rib. Oh, that does sound pretty good.
1: Mm-hmm.
0: That sounds all right.
1: Kim's got a great idea for somebody who's planning. She said, didn't eat much at our wedding reception. My husband and I had our parents over the next day, had leftovers, and opened our gifts before we left for our honeymoon.
0: There you go. That's a way to do it.
1: Yeah. Just make sure that you sneak leftovers out to the car, I guess. Like we were just telling your mother-in-law not to do.
0: Oh, my gosh. Claire said our caterer bailed a month before the wedding. The owners got divorced and shut down the company.
1: No.
0: That's a panic attack.
1: Oh.
0: What do you do? Because, I mean, now you have to rely on someone who can do it, like, last minute.
1: Right.
0: Who doesn't have they have the date available.
1: Mm-hmm.
0: Oh, my gosh.
2: That's awful.
0: You're probably dishing out extra money.
1: Yeah.
0: You're
1: telling
0: that's
1: everybody
0: awful.
1: To eat before you come. Pack your own lunch.
0: David, do you know
1: the brown bag
0: a place called The Mansions on 5th in Pittsburgh?
2: I was just looking it up. I've driven past it. I've never stayed at it.
1: It's called The Mansions.
2: The Mansions on 5th.
1: Like more than one?
0: The Mansions on 5th. Okay. Well, Jody says my nephew got married in Pittsburgh at a place called The Mansions on 5th. Most amazing food, appetizers, and drinks I've ever had. It was vegetarian pasta, steak tips. It was delicious. All right.
1: Yeah, that sounds all right.
2: Maybe I need to book a night when I'm there.
0: Sounds delightful. Well, yeah, you're going there soon, aren't you?
2: Yeah.
1: It sounds like it's a place for parties, David. Is it a hotel, too?
2: Yeah.
1: Okay. Do you just throw yourself a me party?
2: Hey. Oh. Somebody's got it.
0: Heather texted back, my mother-in-law was also the woman who kept a Ziploc bag in her purse to take all the bread rolls and ask for more.
1: So she's just a hustler.
0: It's her thing. Well, you know, if you know who she is, you got to keep an eye on her.
1: Right.
0: Watch that woman.
1: Once CDI, her picture's in the kitchen. Do not let this woman.
0: She's got pocket food.
1: Hudson Westbrook.
0: Pocket food.

0: 102.9 W4 Country, Hudson Westbrook. His new one painted you pretty. Madison, we just had one more comment.
1: Yeah.
0: That's horrifying.
1: We had to switch to an outside vendor after the venue's head chef quit and the entire kitchen staff walked.
0: Wow.
1: Ultimately, the food came out much better, but the road to get there was windy.
0: I lost my appetite just reading that story.
1: Oh, man.
0: I'm glad that had a happy ending.
1: Right? What a nightmare.
0: What does that take for the chef to quit? And the entire staff says, yeah, we're with him.
1: And you know what? I also feel bad for the vet. Like, who had to make that phone call to the couple?
2: Oh, yeah.
1: To say, hey, a thing happened.
0: So funny story. You're gonna laugh eventually. What's happening on the road?
2: 23 south from Heine Road down to 96 has some slowdowns this morning. And then on 96 east, right around Kensington Road, we're seeing some slowdowns as well. Looks like 14 west around Barton Drive has a slowdown. And then, of course, the 96 275 14 interchange has its issues. But everything else is running at posted speeds from where I'm sitting. But if you see something that I'm not, let me know. 734-623-1029. 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
0: 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Good morning.
3: Heating and cooling newsroom. I'm Renee Vitale. President Trump has signed an executive order calling for major changes to the nation's childhood vaccine recommendations. The order would reduce the number of vaccines routinely recommended for children from 17 to 11, while moving some others, including flu, COVID-19, and hepatitis B, to a shared decision between parents and doctors. It also calls for separating the measles, mumps, and rubella vaccine into three individual shots. The changes are drawing strong criticism from medical experts who warn that they could lower vaccination rates and increase the risk of preventable diseases. A multi-agency search ended in tragedy after dive teams recovered the body of a 23-year-old Northville man from Lake St. Clair. The Macomb County Sheriff's Office reports that 23-year-old James Kramer went missing Saturday evening after entering the water and failing to resurface. The Macomb County Sheriff's Office dive team, assisted by the U.S. Coast Guard and the St. Clair County Sheriff's Office, located and recovered Kramer's body late Monday morning following an extensive two-day effort. Authorities say foul play is not suspected. And three former UAW presidents have come out in support of several candidates who are challenging current President Sean Fain's re-election efforts this year. Ray Curry, Rory Gamble, and Ron Gettelfinger. They issued a statement highly critical of Fain's administration. They endorsed Trisha Geiger for president, Margaret Mock for secretary treasurer, and Kisha Richardson, Matt Slade, and Tony Totti for the union's vice president positions. Ballots will go out to the union members in about 2 weeks. That's the latest from the Cook & White newsroom. 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

0: 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Good morning. It's Riley and Welch at 740.
1: Good morning. We are looking at partly cloudy today. A slight chance of an isolated pop-up shower and highs around 80.
0: Are you ready to play Beat Brian's Brain?
1: Oh, I guess so.
0: Oh, $500.
1: It's the jackpot tonight.
0: Oh, my goodness.
1: Here we go.
0: All right. If you think you can answer more trivia questions correctly than Brian Welch, give us a call. 734-623-1029. You could win the whole pot from A2 Auto Glass.
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0: 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Good morning. It's Riley and Walsh at 744, and it is time to play Beat Brian's Brain.
1: We have our contestant Sean on the line. Good morning, Sean.
2: Morning.
1: What are you up to this morning?
2: Dropping one kid off at football practice, then heading up to the fair, watch the other kid, and show some animals.
0: Oh, you got a busy day today. Yeah. That's exciting. Wow. All right, well, hopefully we can get it started right for you. If you can beat Brian's brain, if you're ready, the first thing you need to do is get Brian Welch out of the studio.
2: Go get some coffee, Brian.
1: I will.
0: Get some coffee. All right. As he heads out, I'm going to remind you, you have 7 seconds to answer each of these questions. I'm going to wait for that door to close. All right, David, go.
3: All right, Sean, in Where the Wild Things Are, what is the name of the boy who travels to the land of the wild things?
2: Timmy.
3: All right, number two. Which person has the most Funko Pop variants modeled after them? Chris Pratt, Will Ferrell, or Conan O'Brien?
2: So Chris Pratt.
3: Number three. In 1994, Michael Jordan played baseball for which professional baseball team?
2: Chicago. White Sox.
3: All right, number four. Which came first, the light bulb or the telephone?
2: Let's go telephone.
3: And finally, number five. This American athlete is considered one of the greatest of all time. His unprecedented athletic wear deal almost didn't happen because of his adoration of a competing brand. But because he changed his mind, he is now a billionaire. He spent some of his earnings on a table with 32,292 holes in it to commemorate every point from his regular season games. Who is he? Say that again?
2: Michael Jordan?
3: All right, let's get Brian back in here.
0: Okay, come on.
1: Okay.
0: Are you ready?
1: I think so.
0: All right.
3: All right, Brian. In Where the Wild Things Are, what is the name of the boy who travels to the land of the wild things?
1: Ted.
3: No, you both guessed T names. It's Max.
1: Max.
3: Max right. Was the name. Oh, again, it's a $500 day. Which person has the most Funko Pop variants modeled after them? Chris Pratt, Will Ferrell, or Conan O'Brien?
1: Oh, boy, just a guess. Chris Pratt.
3: You both guessed Chris Pratt. It is Conan O'Brien.
1: Really?
3: He has over 35 variants.
1: Why?
3: Because he goes to the San Diego Comic-Con.
0: How many times do you do that hair differently?
1: My hair's the same.
3: All right, we're tied, 0-0.
1: Fun.
3: In 1994, Michael Jordan played baseball for which professional baseball team?
1: The Chicago White Sox.
3: The Chicago White Sox is correct. We are tied, 1-1.
1: Ooh.
3: Which came first, the light bulb or the telephone?
1: The telephone.
3: The telephone is correct. 3 years earlier, 1876 versus 1879 for the light bulb.
0: Closer than I thought, actually.
3: Right? Yeah. Yep. And finally, this American athlete is considered one of the greatest of all time. His unprecedented athletic wear deal almost didn't happen because of his adoration of a competing brand. But because he changed his mind, he is now a billionaire. He spent some of his earnings on a table with 32,292 holes in it to commemorate every point from his regular season games. Who is he?
1: Is this Michael Jordan?
3: Michael Jordan is correct.
0: Wow. Oh, man.
3: And with one of our tightest games.
0: It's a tie.
3: Yet.
0: 3-3. When it's a tie, the tie goes to the house. Sean, I'm so sorry. You tied Beat Brian's Brain today, but that means you didn't win.
1: Do we have something we can offer
0: Sean
1: today?
0: I think we're going to give you some concert tickets, though. We're going to give you, just hang on the line and we'll chat because I'm going to give you a choice of concert tickets, okay?
1: Don't rage quit, Sean.
2: Thank you.
1: Stay on the line.
0: All right, yeah, hang on.
1: Okay. Thank you.
0: That was a great game.
1: It was. Ugh. I'm sweating.
0: Yeah, you better be. You better be. You almost lost the whole thing, man.
1: I know. Okay. David, what's happening on the roadways?
3: We've got some slowdowns on 94 West from Huron Street all the way through to State. And then on Michigan Avenue, we're seeing some slowdowns off and on in both directions from 94 to Saline. On 23 Southbound, right around Territorial, we've got a pocket of slow traffic there. And then, of course, the 275-96 interchange. But if you're seeing something that I'm not, let me know. 734-623-1029. 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

0: 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Good morning. 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
1: Well, I reckon it's time to get a look at the roadway.
0: Oh, probably.
2: We're still seeing slowdowns on 94 West from Michigan Avenue through to State Street, and a little bit of a slowdown on 14 West at Barton Drive. Otherwise, everything is running at posted speeds except for the 96-275 interchange. But if you see something that I've missed, let me know. 734-623-1029. 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
4: Good morning. Looking partly sunny today. A chance of an isolated pop-up shower and highs around 80.
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4: Coming up, want to know what you would do here. Our poster wants to know, is he a bad guy for not telling his coworker that I was going to leave him alone, knowing that this coworker is deathly afraid of ghosts?
2: This is fake.
4: Coworker does not want to be left alone in the office. Always make sure that he's never the last one to leave.
2: Well, he's not if there's ghosts there.
4: What? The case ghosts stick closed. Around. Yeah, the place is haunted.
5: Do they work in a closed penitentiary?
2: Yeah, is there a known ghost?
4: In an abandoned asylum?
5: Yeah.
4: Apparently, the other coworkers do not think this, but they know that this person never wants to be the last one to leave.
2: That's on him. Don't put your issues on me.
5: Uh-huh.
2: You should, if that is your thing, you need to make arrangements to make sure that you are not the last person to leave.
4: Well, I'll tell you, Reddit thought differently. We'll get into it coming up.
2: Guys, exhaust me.
4: Oh, 102.9.

0: 102.9 W4 Country. Good morning. It's Madison Raleigh, Brian Welch, and David Moan. It is 8:09.
1: Good morning. We're looking partly cloudy today. Highs around 80. A slight chance of an isolated pop-up shower. Right now, I want to know, what would you do? Our poster shares that one of his coworkers is from a different country where ghosts are a major fear and part of their folklore.
0: Oh.
1: We work at an office that's part of a factory where, he admits, several people have died over the past century.
2: Okay.
1: All accidents, right? And it's no foul play.
0: Quote, unquote, accidents.
1: But a dangerous factory where a few people have died over the past century. This place has been in business for a long time.
0: Okay.
1: The office has an informal agreement that no one will leave this coworker, they call him Tony, by himself. He likes to work later. Now, they have some flexible hours here where it's like they work 80 hours every 2 weeks. And you can kind of choose how you structure your time. And so Tony, every day, does a usual survey of the office. How late are you staying tonight? So he can plan his day. So he knows, you know, if the latest person, somebody else is leaving, it is 6:30. Great. Then he's going to leave at 6:30 also. He never wants to be the last person in the office. And so
0: it's kind of close then, though, right?
1: Right, leave with the second to last person.
0: Yeah.
1: Well, he's doing this to himself a little bit too because he likes to come in at like 10 a.m. So it's like if you're counting on someone to stay till 6:30, you know, if you don't want to ever be the only person here, start when the first person does or second person.
0: There you go.
1: And so our poster was planning on working till 6:30, and Tony, the coworker who's afraid of ghosts, said, "Great." And now at 5:30. When this, you know, this comes around, it's an hour before our poster said he was going to leave. His wife texts, "Not feeling great. Can you come home and take care of our kid?" Poster says, "Yes, of course."
2: Sure.
1: He goes to Tony's desk. Tony's not there. He waits around for a few minutes to tell Tony, "Hey, I got to leave early. My wife needs me." Tony doesn't show up. So he's thinking, "All right, I've waited. I got to go." And then the next morning, he describes his coworkers reacting to him as though he was caught on tape kicking a puppy. Nobody can believe that he would have just left Tony, who everybody knows is deathly afraid of ghosts, in their building.
0: Why does he work there?
2: But also, where was Tony?
0: Afraid of it?
1: Our poster is guessing maybe in the bathroom. And, you know, he says he waited for 5 minutes. Do we know he timed that 5 minutes? No.
2: Has Tony never read Harry Potter? Ghosts are in bathrooms.
1: Famously, there is at least one ghost in the bathroom.
0: This is all just silly and upsetting to me. Because if you have this issue, I think you don't work there. You don't put yourself into that position.
1: Okay.
0: If that's really your only option for a job.
1: Right. If you're afraid of ghosts, don't sign up to work at the Haunted Mansion.
0: Right. Right. Yeah. Thank you. But if that's really your only option for a job, then I think you go to much greater lengths to make sure that you're not the last person left. And furthermore, number three, C, D, A, whatever, wherever we are now.
1: Okay, buzz.
0: But if you have to make sure that you don't put this on other people. Like, I think that's the crappiest thing about this whole experience here.
1: Right.
0: You put this on somebody else. Mm-hmm. And did you die?
1: No, that's true.
0: Like,
1: as far as
0: Tony,
1: we know, Tony
0: been gone, right?
1: Right.
0: And this guy didn't know, and he was he freaking out while he was waiting that 5 minutes, or did he just go? No, he just went and went on with his life.
1: Yeah.
0: Because he was fine.
1: That's true. Yeah, what if tables are turned, like Tony leaves early?
0: What you don't know doesn't hurt you.
1: And our poster's saying, "Well, I did tell Tony I'd be here till 6:30. I don't want to leave him alone." And doesn't know that the coworker's already left.
2: Mm-hmm.
1: Now, what if it's a fear that is more grounded? A fear that makes sense to more people. Let's say it's the coworker who, you know, has to take the bus and it's in a bad part of town. And so this coworker always wants to be, you know, with somebody else when they leave to go to the bus station, you know, something like that. Or like the parking lot is further away and the coworker doesn't want to be the only one walking to their car alone. Always want to leave with somebody. If it was something other than ghosts, which a lot of people are going to go, yeah, okay. If it was something that was a more grounded fear, would you still allow this behavior? Pull everybody and see when you're leaving. I want to make sure I leave with you.
0: By grounded, you mean real.
1: Well,
2: I mean, all phobias are technically real, sure. even if it's against something irrational.
0: I'm afraid of getting stuck in a bathroom. It doesn't prevent me from going to the bathroom.
1: You don't try to coordinate your breaks to go with somebody every time just in case?
0: No. I really am. There's one stall here that I use because it doesn't. The door stays closed, but it doesn't lock.
1: Which feels the safest to her.
0: It's the safest.
2: Okay.
0: It is.
2: Yeah, let's make fun of the ghost guy.
0: But if someone's in there, or even next to that one, uh-huh. and I can choose a different one that's a little further away, I'll choose that one. I don't like it, but I'll do it.
2: Okay.
0: And I live.
2: Would you say that it scares the crap out of you?
0: No. I save that for home.
2: I'm sorry. That was too childish.
0: Okay, what would either of you do? I think y'all know what I would do.
2: Did he leave Tony a note?
0: Wait, hang on.
1: He rearranged the letters in the fridge magnets.
0: Wait. Who left? Tony left or the poster left?
1: The poster left.
0: Okay.
1: After, originally told Tony, I'm here till 6:30. And so Tony's going, great, I can stay till 6:30.
0: But Tony's the one who's afraid of ghosts.
1: Is afraid of ghosts, yes. And then got a text from his wife, I'm not feeling good, can you come home and take care of our kid? Our mm-hmm. poster says, absolutely. Hangs around a couple minutes, tries to find Tony, can't find him, leaves.
0: All right, I do think maybe he should have left him a note.
2: Does Tony not have a phone?
1: That was my next question. Like, I don't have everybody's phone number here, and that's partially by choice, but over the years sure. I've worked here, I have collected most of them. So, like, if it was me and one other person,
2: yeah.
1: I couldn't find them in the building, odds are I have their number and I can say, I gotta go.
2: Like, or you could at least text somebody who knows their number.
1: Right. If everybody in the office is so upset about our poster leaving early.
0: It's not that serious.
1: Yeah, what's the phone tree?
2: I mean, truly. But I'm just trying to think of, like, what he could have done to not metaphorically kick the puppy that is Tony.
1: Because the rest of the
0: don't
1: office...
0: Don't agree. Honest to goodness, yeah. don't say you're going to be there. And, I mean, just don't. Just say, I'll leave when I leave, buddy. I got to go when I got to go.
2: Yeah. I mean, that is
0: don't
2: the thing.
0: Don't put that on me.
2: To be like, I had to get home to my sick wife and my baby.
1: Right. He didn't just go, forget this guy.
0: Right.
2: But like, again, what happened to Tony?
0: Right. We need more information. Rebecca says, I would always volunteer to stay with Tony. Just to slightly mess with him. All right, we know what Rebecca would do. What would you do? 734-623-1029.
1: In that case, Rebecca might be the bad guy. What's happening on the roads?
2: We're seeing slowdowns on 94 West from Michigan Avenue through to State Street and on Michigan Avenue, off and on in both directions from Michigan Avenue down to Saline. We've got a pocket of slowdown on 96 West just after Milford Road, and then over on 96 East, it looks like that's around Beck Road there. Otherwise, things are running at posted speeds, but if I miss something, let me know. 734-623-1029. 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
0: Isn't there something that's like not the bad guy or no, hang on. It's the bad guy, but justified. Uh-huh. Right?
1: Sure.
2: Yeah.
0: Like, I don't really disagree with Rebecca.
1: Okay. So you justified in that behavior.
2: Okay. It would be funny.
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0: 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Good morning. It's Madison Riley, Brian Welch, and David Mone at 8:24.
1: Good morning. We're trying to figure out what would you do here. Our poster shares that his coworker Tony is deathly afraid of ghosts. Everybody knows it, and Tony tries to coordinate to where he is never the only one in the building. Our poster said, yeah, I'm working today till 6:30. Tony says, great, that's when I'm going to leave too. At 5:30, poster gets a text from his wife. She's not feeling well. Can you come home and help care for our young baby, our toddler?
0: Mm-hmm.
1: Guy says, yeah, sure. Waits around for a minute, try to find Tony and tell him, hey, I got to leave early. Can't find him. Leaves early. Next morning, everybody's going, why'd you leave Tony all alone? You know he's afraid of ghosts.
0: Okay, I want to talk about, because you brought up a good point. Like, what if it's, like, you know, the buddy system because you work in a bad neighborhood?
1: Or, yeah, like the lots off-site.
0: Right.
1: And, you know, nobody wants to walk to their car alone at night.
0: Right.
1: And somebody says, please tell me when you're leaving so we can go together.
0: When I worked at a bar downtown Grand Rapids, it was in a safe area, but the bouncers all made sure that they watched they helped walk the girls to their cars, mm-hmm, or mm-hmm. they would watch us. We would watch each other walk down the street, you know, just to make sure that we made it, which was nice. But
1: yeah.
0: Then sometimes it was like, oh, shoot, I missed my ride.
2: Yeah.
0: I missed my walkout. And I gotta, you know, pull up my big girl pants and get out the door. Mm-hmm. I gotta go. Mm-hmm. I'm not staying here tonight.
1: But
0: I'm fine.
1: Sure.
0: I lived.
1: Folks have asked the obvious question. 8561 said, why didn't you text Tony or leave a note?
0: Yeah.
1: We thought, well, what if he thought the ghost left the note? but if the ghost writes a note that says, I had to leave early, and then you're like, well, great, I guess I am by myself.
2: Uh-huh.
1: Because the ghost left too.
0: Heidi says, if you have his number, shoot him a text. That's plenty. Tony's a big boy. If he's afraid, he should find a different job. My home life is more important than a coworker being afraid of ghosts.
2: Are we sure that Tony's not a ghost and just trying to throw us off the scent?
0: Because that's exactly what a ghost would do.
2: Exactly.
1: Oh, but nobody can tell him.
2: Yeah.
1: So everybody's just like, we play along.
2: Yep, just hire Haley Joel Osment.
1: Yeah.
0: Wasn't he the ghost?
1: No.
2: He famously...
0: I know. Sue says, did he call out for him? Maybe the ghost took him.
1: Tony, I have to leave work.
2: That's definitely how you would have to call for him every day.
0: Yeah. Right.
2: Tony, it's time for a meeting.
0: Right.
1: Like, what phobia would you... Because we've talked about, like, arachnophobia before, where the roommate said she couldn't go up the stairs to their place for an hour.
0: Come on.
1: Because she saw a spider.
2: Oh, right, yeah.
1: That has since been removed. Like, what phobia would you expect the entire workplace to cater to?
0: No,
1: like,
0: and that's the problem that I have mm-hmm. here. I'll take you into consideration, but I'm not revolving my life around you.
1: Mm-hmm.
0: My work life.
2: Mm-hmm.
0: Definitely not my home life. But not even my work life.
1: Mm-hmm.
0: Makes me crazy. Don't put your crazy on me.
1: So what do you tell your coworkers?
0: Bye.
1: Yeah, I left early. And I'd do it again.
0: They really all think he's the bad guy?
1: That's what he says.
0: I think you need to find a new
1: job. It's become so much a custom of this office that everybody knows you don't leave Tony alone.
2: But, I mean, he had to get home, take care of a baby.
0: Yeah, what is he supposed to, what was the office have him do?
1: I don't know. It's a great question.
0: Tell his wife no?
1: Yeah. Sorry, I had to make sure.
0: What if it wasn't?
1: Tony doesn't get attacked by ghosts.
0: What if the wife wasn't, let's just say, you know, she's got a cold, she's not feeling well, she's got a headache, and the kid's going crazy. Okay, mm-hmm. I think everyone can understand that. But what if there was, like, an emergency?
1: Right, what if they're on their way to the hospital?
0: What if, yeah.
1: And it's meet me there, or come
0: right.
1: get me and
0: what,
1: take me to the
0: yeah,
1: hospital.
0: Yeah, what mm-hmm. if there's, you know, bleeding involved?
1: I'm not hanging around. I'm not even bothering to write Tony a note. I'm headed for the door.
0: Oh, man. I'm not even thinking of Tony
1: I'm
0: at that
1: leaving.
0: Point.
1: Yeah.
0: I don't have time because I'm thinking about my kid.
1: I'm insulting ancestors as I'm running out the door. Hoping to stir up some ghosts.
0: Yeah. I don't know. This whole office seems wacky to me.
1: A little bit, right? Yeah.
0: They're all a little off. Maybe they're all ghosts. And
2: yeah.
0: The poster's the only normal one.
1: He's tired of it.
0: The only muggle? What is it?
1: 102.9.

0: 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I didn't press the button.
1: Stop it.
0: I did press the button. There's no ghosts here.
2: Oh, Tony.
0: What's happening on the roads, David?
2: 94 West is slow from Michigan Avenue through to State Street and then up on 23 South from Heine Road down to 96. It looks like there might be an incident around Spencer Road that is causing that. 96 West right around the 23 interchange has some issues as well. And then, of course, the 275 9614 interchange. But if I've missed something, let me know. 734-623-1029. 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
3: From the Cook and White Heating and Cooling Newsroom, I'm Renee Vitale. Todd Blanche was officially sworn in yesterday as the 88th United States Attorney General, solidifying President Trump's choice to lead the Department of Justice. The former personal defense attorney and deputy attorney general officially takes the helm after serving in an acting capacity since April, following the ouster of Pam Bondi. Blanche took the oath of office in the Oval Office following a late-night razor-thin 50-49 confirmation vote in the Senate over the weekend. A 26-year-old Shelby Township man is facing felony charges after allegedly stabbing a 21-year-old man during the annual raft-off gathering on Lake St. Clair. According to the St. Clair County Sheriff's Office, Salem Asmar was arrested following a disagreement during Saturday's massive party in Muscomoot Bay, which drew record crowds but was marred by fights, overindulgence, and dozens of stranded boaters. Asmar, who was reportedly out on bond for a previous felony, was arraigned Monday on a charge of assault with intent to do great bodily harm, less than murder, and is being held on a $100,000 cash surety bond. A Manchester, Michigan man is due in court today on a charge that he tried to arrange a sexual encounter with a Macomb County teenager. Prosecutors say 34-year-old Justin Weiland had attempted to meet what he thought was a 14-year-old girl at a home in Warren late last month. Police had been sent to the home after being contacted by a private child predator investigation group. That's the latest from the Cook and White newsroom. 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

0: 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Good morning. It's Madison Riley, Brian Welch, and David Moan at 8:39.
1: Good morning. We are looking partly sunny today. Highs around 80. The possibility of a pop-up shower.
0: Are you ready to go trending?
1: Oh, I suppose so.
0: What's been going on?
1: Let's talk about a scary moment in Arkansas high school football practice. One of the kids found something in his helmet after they had been practicing for an hour.
2: No.
1: One of many reasons I don't play football. Add it to the list.
0: One of the many.
1: It's a long list, but I'm adding another one. After Kenny Chesney on 102.9 W4 Country.

0: 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Good morning. It's Riley and Welch at 8:43, and it's time to go trending.
1: Here's what's hot on social media. First of all, very scary in Western Colombia, a 7.4 magnitude earthquake. Striking, yeah, the largest they've seen in several years. Over 130 believed to be dead, and nearly 600 injured. Lots more missing.
0: So
1: thoughts with them. Miranda Lambert is trending. She's got a new album, Crisco, that's out October 2nd. She's hosting an album release party at Billy Bob's, Texas, if you want to make a road trip, October 6th. It's described as feeling very country dance hall with some disco elements. So, I'm excited.
0: Like country disco Crisco.
1: That's correct. Country disco Crisco, I think is
0: all right.
1: How she got there.
2: Perfect.
1: Yeah. Garth Brooks is trending. He said women have to work 1,000 times harder in country music to have the same level of success as men.
0: Well, yeah.
1: Specifically
0: in
1: acknowledged.
0: Anything. Yeah, you could have said have to work harder.
1: Could have stopped at work harder.
2: Yeah.
1: Acknowledged his wife, of course, Trisha Yearwood. Also called out Lainey Wilson and Ella Langley for killing it right now.
0: They really are killing it right now. It's great to see.
1: The Justice Department has dropped charges against, is it David Hearn? The former Olympic canoeist who was charged with vandalizing the reflecting pool.
2: Oh, yeah.
1: The White House has acknowledged likely a contractor mistake and acknowledging a lack of evidence of vandalism of the reflecting pool. So.
0: Someone had to take the fall.
1: Somebody had to take the fall. They tried to arrest people for it first and then said, well, maybe the contractors rushed the job, trying to get it done in time for the 4th of July. Finally, in Arkansas, a high school football player, after practicing for an hour, complained of something odd feeling in his helmet.
2: Mm. Mm-mm.
1: That thing in the helmet was a venomous cottonmouth snake.
0: Mm-mm. What?
1: The snake, despite being there during football practice, apparently did not feel threatened enough to bite the kid, or maybe couldn't get the right angle.
3: I was going to say, probably. I mean, if he's stuffed, I'm picturing him stuffed in, like,
1: between
3: around
1: the pads yeah.
3: Mm-hmm. in the helmet. Probably couldn't actually get anything to bite, except maybe some hair.
1: Thank goodness, because that would have been really bad. Cottonmouth bites are no laughing matter. The kid's fine.
0: Right into your noggin.
1: But I am going to, if I'm putting on a hat, in addition to shaking out my shoes and my boots, I'm going to be shaking out my hat, too.
2: God.
1: Make sure there's nothing in there. It's terrifying. And that's what's trending.
0: Every time I pull out a new pair of shoes, like for the season, I vacuum them out.
1: It's a good idea.
0: Just in case.
2: Smart
1: idea.
0: I check my coffee cup every morning.
1: I watch it.
0: For spiders. Because one time I found a spider in there.
2: Yep. That's all it takes?
0: Yep.
1: I check mine because one time I found a ghost.
2: Tony.
0: The ghost wasn't actually Tony.
2: We don't know that.
0: Okay. 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
4: We are seeing slowdowns on 94 West from Michigan Avenue through the 23 interchange, 14 West from Ford Road over to the 23 interchange is slow as well. Right now, up on 23 South around Heine Road, we are experiencing some slowdowns, and on 96 West at the 23 interchange. Otherwise, things are looking okay, but if I've missed something, let me know. 734-623-1029. That's the only station specializing in your local traffic. 102.9 W4 Country.
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1: Good news, parents, if you're watching your kids play Fortnite and you're going, is this going to amount to anything? It might lead to a lucrative career with the Department of Transportation. The DOT has hired more than 2,000 video gamers as air traffic controllers.
2: Huh.
1: Targeting young adults with gaming skills transferable to aviation, including multitasking, problem solving, and high cognitive function.
0: Oh, that's interesting.
1: Yeah, if you'd like to stare at a screen and solve complex problems all day.
0: Maybe that's what your brother should do. No, I'm serious.
1: Yeah. The FAA currently has 11,000 controllers in service, over 4,000 in the pipeline. They hired 2,000, reaching 94% of their hiring goal.
0: Wow. And I mean, that's a good job. Like, you make good money doing that, right?
1: You do. It is a high-stress job.
0: Yeah.
1: But yes, you are pretty well compensated as an air traffic controller.
0: Yeah, maybe your brother wouldn't be that great at it. I don't know how he handles stress.
1: He does seem kind of fragile.
0: Well, he just doesn't.
1: You've seen my family. We don't handle.
0: No.
1: We don't handle stress. 102.9.
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9: Hello, looking partly sunny today. Highs around 80, a chance of a isolated shower.
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0: 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Good morning. It's Madison Riley, Ryan Welch, and David Moan.
1: Good morning. How strong is the Harry Potter fan base? In jolly old England, where this takes place, a major undersea electricity project rerouted to avoid Dobby the Elf's gravesite.
0: What?
1: If you've seen Harry Potter and the Deathly Hallows.
2: Yeah.
1: Dobby was buried in freshwater West Beach in Wales. And in running this this underground pipeline, this electricity cable that was a $581 million project, 125-mile cable connecting the United Kingdom and Ireland.
0: Wait, like the actor?
1: No, like the if you watch the movie,
0: I've seen it.
1: When Dobby dies on the beach, they bury him right
0: but
1: there.
0: But what's actually buried there?
1: Nothing. They went very close to some real Bronze Age remains, but avoided Dobby's grave because somebody brought this to the BBC. The BBC put it on the air, and the project manager, who initially said, "We're not concerned about where a fictitious character is buried," was flooded with calls saying, "You can't run this through Dobby's grave." And they said, "Okay, fine. This is not a battle worth fighting."
0: Okay, so my next question is, how much does this battle cost?
1: That's a great question. Now, when the project's already almost $600 million, I don't know how much it costs to move it a few feet to the left or what they had to do.
0: What?
1: But man.
0: What?
1: Mm-hmm. Yeah, who knows what other things they actually had to go through. And they're avoiding
0: the entire nation.
1: Dobby's grave. Now watch, like, because, you know, HBO's redoing Harry Potter. Watch them, like, put it in a different spot.
0: Somewhere else.
1: Right? Be like, well, now we have to.
0: What is this? What, like, how important is this? This is very, obviously very important.
1: It's important enough that
0: what
1: they
0: is
1: had
0: it?
1: To, it's Dobby's grave.
0: No, what's the thing that they're putting down there? You said electricity?
1: It's electricity. Yeah, I don't know if Ireland just doesn't have its own power sources. But they're connecting the UK and Ireland through Wales.
0: What?
1: Through the nation of Wales. I'm sorry, not like the animal. just to be clear, it's running through Welsh land. It's not. They're not using.
2: It's not like turbines on a.
1: I don't know if Ireland like doesn't have their own power. They have to plug into the United Kingdom.
0: And how much does this cost?
1: Nearly $600 million. That's the whole project.
0: How many people even live there? Do they need electricity?
1: Leprechauns and fairies?
0: No. Okay, hang on.
1: Have you ever met an Irish person?
0: I'm really trying to understand this. So now everybody in Ireland, their electricity bill's going up.
1: Or down. I mean, maybe I don't know what it costs to generate electricity in Ireland, but there's a reason that this
0: because they had to move it.
1: Has decided, to connect it undersea is better than building power plants in Ireland.
0: $600 million.
1: I don't know. I'm not the
0: you
1: one
0: could
1: who
0: surely build a
1: design this.
0: Build a power plant underneath Ireland.
1: I'm sure they're
0: for
1: not wild.
0: $600 million
1: about having to get their electricity. From England.
0: I really need more information here. I'm trying to understand why this happened.
1: I will try to figure out more about what Greenlink is trying to do, Madison. But in the meantime, just know they've not disturbed.
0: They clearly
1: Dobby,
0: have a boatload of money.
1: Grave.
2: I'm still picturing an orca like on a treadmill, just giving us power.
1: Running through whales.
2: Yeah.
0: You know, I've heard some dumb things in my life.
1: You can add.

0: 102.9 W4 Country. Good morning. It's Madison Riley, Brian Welch, and David Moe.
1: Good morning. What a show it's been.
0: We've learned so much today.
1: We learned that in the vast majority of households, all of the meal planning and preparation falls on one person. That was 82%.
0: Did we get any good responses on Facebook, David? Any good ideas for dinner? What's for dinner tonight?
2: We didn't get dinner tonight, but there were definitely some responses about what people make.
0: We can, I mean, that can help us plan, right? If we're talking about trying to figure out a meal plan.
1: One person's last minute, you know, answer could be.
0: Because what did we ask? What's your go-to?
2: What's your go-to meal?
0: All right.
2: I mean, it is Tuesday, and we got several people here talking about tacos.
0: Taco.
2: Spaghetti and garlic bread from Kara. Mm-hmm.
0: That's always a good staple.
2: Becca says Diet Pepsi and a moon pie. It's technically a sandwich.
0: You know what?
1: Is a moon pie a sandwich for tax purposes?
0: If you need dinner and that's what you got and you're happy with it, I'm calling it good.
2: We have so many chicken enchiladas, chicken quesadillas, tacos and burritos. A lot of
0: this at a time where jalapenos are giving us what now? Diarrhea again?
1: Salmonella, which can cause diarrhea. Yeah,
2: egg toast for breakfast.
0: We just can't eat anything this summer.
2: No, we're gonna look so good come Halloween.
0: I wish it actually kept me away from food. That's the problem.
1: Right. Yeah, we just find things that are shelf stable.
0: Right.
1: Like moon pies.
2: Like moon pies.
1: What else did we learn today?
2: We talked about food at weddings.
0: Oh, yeah.
2: We had a hungry morning, I think.
0: We did ask at one point, like, did you have a deal breaker? And Veronica has since texted me that she did not, but her fiance does. And they have to have barbecue. Like, that is his deal breaker. We're not getting married if there's not barbecue. I don't know why he's so set on barbecue.
2: That feels dangerous at a wedding.
0: Right? Yeah.
1: It does.
0: I'm not. Although anything that I got to eat with my fingers.
2: Mm-hmm.
0: Well, I don't like eating with my hands anyway.
1: Yeah.
0: So, but I don't want to do that at a wedding.
1: I don't even like when they bring around the
0: trays to pass, like the hors d'oeuvres.
2: Yeah.
0: Because it's like, do I have to touch it?
2: Yep.
0: I don't want to touch it.
1: I want Kongs. Give me Kongs, please.
0: I need wipes.
1: Girl, you need more than wipes.
0: That's enough for today.
1: Okay. 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

0: 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Good morning. It's Madison Riley, Brian Welch, and David Moan.
1: Good morning. I want to open this by saying, Madison, I don't ever want to hit our kid.
0: Right? Why would you do that?
1: Well, if Holland refused to fasten her seatbelt on an airplane and they had to cancel the flight, I'd think about it.
0: She got a little spanking.
1: A Porter Airlines flight from Victoria to Toronto was canceled after a toddler refused to fasten their seatbelt, stranding passengers overnight. This was not a hub where they had a lot of options and can hop on a flight 2 hours later.
0: Wait.
1: Whoa.
0: Why doesn't the family just get off the plane?
2: Yeah.
1: The flight had already left the terminal at Victoria International Airport when crew members spotted the child standing on their seat and refusing to buckle up. Parents and crew both attempted to secure the child without success.
0: This is a little demon child.
1: How can you resist several adults trying to strap you into a seat?
0: There's a lot of screaming involved.
1: Yeah. The aircraft could not take off, so the crew elected to return to the terminal and have the passengers disembark. Now, why everybody else was punished for this,
0: like
1: I don't understand.
0: As much as it's on the parents, that's on the airline now.
1: Right. Because the rest of the plane will just like crowd surf that family off.
0: Uh-huh.
1: And then we take off.
0: Yeah.
2: Yep.
0: Open a window. Out you go.
1: I'll roll them back to the terminal, but I'm urging them forward. You get off my plane. I got a place to be.
0: How can you not bribe a kid? There's always got to be something the kid wants, right?
1: I don't know.
0: We've heard stories about people getting duct taped to plane seats.
1: Right.
0: Duct tape this kid down.
1: Adults. There was a story. Richard Marks. Yes, that Richard Marks helped subdue an unruly passenger on an airplane because he was like, I don't have time for this.
2: Yeah.
0: All right. I'm not suggesting you actually duct tape a kid. Like, don't come at me right now.
1: I'm not either.
0: But what do you do?
1: There are cases that if I heard this on a jury, I'd go, that's justified.
0: Yeah. I'm telling you, this is not for us.
1: I wouldn't do it.
0: It's not happening in our world.
1: Without condoning or condemning, mm-hmm. I understand,
0: mm-hmm.
1: as Dr. Manhattan would say.
2: Like, can you press charges about a thing like that? Like, what is the repercussion there?
0: Yeah, the family owes a lot.
1: Right. I mean, it's Canadian. I don't know how that works.
0: Well, they're like, oh, don't worry about it.
1: Yeah.
0: Sorry.
1: Oh, yeah. We're sorry for making you fasten your seatbelt.
0: We're all on the same boat, eh? We're all on the same plane, eh?
2: Would you like a Timbit?
0: With a double-double.
1: I like to imagine at some point... We had Canadian listeners.
0: Well, that flew out the window a while ago.
1: And we lost them. Here's Tyler Hubbard on 102.9.

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0: 102.9 W4 Country. Good morning. It's Madison Rally. Brian Welch, David Moan.
1: Good morning. Ella Langley's choosing Texas, by the way. I think just hit its 17th week
0: at
1: number one.
0: That's amazing.
1: Like, she's in spitting distance of Mariah Carey.
0: Good for her.
1: Right? That's crazy.
0: Spitting distance.
1: Well, 5 weeks. I guess that's not spitting distance, but she's got Mariah Carey in her sights. And it's not even a holiday staple.
0: There you go.
1: I'm saying. Veronica Raitt is up next. She's in spitting distance of us now.
0: That's correct. We better move before we get spit on.
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0: Bye. 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

Good morning. It's Veronica Raitt on 102.9 W4 Country. How we doing? It is Tuesday, and I got your chance to see Tim McGraw in Las Vegas. A trip for two could be yours to go to Vegas and also meet Tim McGraw as well. 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

0: 102.9 W4 Country. It's Veronica Raitt. How are we doing? It is Tuesday. Now, I will give props to Gen Z, all right? They are putting their phones on Do Not Disturb all day long. Now, at first, you're probably thinking, who do they think they are putting their phone on DND? However, they have shared, these teens and 20-somethings, that it is nice to be peaceful and productive since going to Do Not Disturb. Now, I typically go on Do Not Disturb later in the evening. I will say, though, like, I used to have a smartwatch, and ever since I got rid of that smartwatch, I feel so much better because sometimes I just get the urge whenever I see my phone go off or someone calling me that I need to answer right away, whether it is a text, a phone call, or an email. Like, to me, it's better if my phone is on Do Not Disturb because it's like out of sight, out of mind. No notifications. My phone's not lighting up. That means I'm not getting any until I look at it when I want to on my own time. So listen, we all like to dog on Gen Z. However, I think they're onto something with this one. You don't need to be readily available at all times. Maybe just have a set of contacts in your phone like I do where they can get through the Do Not Disturb if it's an emergency. That's the only thing I'll say. It's 102.9 W4 Country.
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7: Italy forecast calling for fairly cloudy skies today. A slight chance of an isolated pop-up shower and daytime highs around 80. Clearing somewhat overnight with lows in the mid-60s. It looks pretty sunny tomorrow with highs in the low 80s. Cloudier with a chance of some rain on Thursday and highs in the mid-80s. Does look fairly sunny again on Friday with highs just topping 80.

102.9 W4 Country. How we doing on this Tuesday? We're here, getting right through the week. Today is when the real work starts. Monday, you get kind of a pass, right? Now you got to really put in the work. So, there's that. And maybe tomorrow. It's 102.9 W4 Country.

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102.9 W4 Country. Tim McGraw is going to be in Vegas, and we want you not only there, fly you out there, get you a hotel stay, get you tickets to the show. How about meet and greet passes as well? 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

102.9 W4 Country. All right, I have to know, have you ever had a luxury letdown? Things that seem luxurious until you actually get to them and they're not as great as they seem. We'll talk about it coming up on 102.9.

0: 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It's W4 Country, and I'm Veronica Raitt. Have you ever had a luxury letdown? Something that is supposed to be luxurious, but, you know, it sounds great in theory until you actually experience it, and it's kind of disappointing. For an example of this would be a boat. You want a boat. You get the boat, and you realize it is actually way too much of an upkeep to make it worth it. You'd rather just know friends that have a boat. First class flights. A lot of people say that the upgrade isn't worth how much it costs. However, you just got to bank on getting an upgrade. That's the way to do it. I got upgraded to first class. I just don't see a point in paying for first class, but I got an upgrade on an international flight. It was incredible. Again, though, I didn't pay extra for it. Someone also mentioned Michelin star restaurants. Now, I have never had the opportunity to dine at a Michelin star restaurant. They say it's good food, but not always worth the enormous bill. And also, usually a lot of them are small portions. So anyway, do you have a luxury letdown? Let me know. You can text me at 734-623-1029. 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

0: 102.9 W4 Country. It's Veronica Raitt on a Tuesday. We're here, chugging right along, in an office, working outside. We're all just trying to get to Friday, let's be honest. 102.9.
1: Got a girl from the south side, got braids in her hair. First time I seen her walk by, and I about fell off my chair.

102.9 W4 Country. This is always so embarrassing every time I think about it. Do you have it's either a restaurant or a store that you thought was, you know, a little local mom and pop shop until like weeks, months, even years later, you've come to find out that it was a chain? This happened to me a few years ago. I was in Pennsylvania and I went to this little brunch place with a couple of my friends. And I was like, oh, this place is really good. I've never heard of it. Like, let's go there. It sounds like, you know, cute little brunch place. That place was called First Watch. Not a mom and pop. That is a chain. I didn't realize it until I came back home and they put a First Watch in Canton. And then I'm like, oh, definitely a chain. The food was good. The food was delicious. The drinks were good. I had a really great experience. I just definitely thought it was a one-off, like a one-off restaurant. Have you ever had that happen to you? I felt like such a moron. Now it's like every time I look at First Watch, that's what I think of. I think of how stupid I am. It's 102.9 W4 Country.

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2: They're quick at full speed, I think, but they also, I don't think they'd had a lot of practice riding one of these because they were apprehended after they tumbled.
1: 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You have to have balance. And with two people, it's going to take extra.
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2: Yeah.
1: Yeah, how in sync are you?
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2: Italy forecast calling for fairly cloudy skies today. A slight chance of an isolated pop-up shower and daytime highs around 80. Clearing somewhat overnight with lows in the mid-60s. It looks pretty sunny tomorrow with highs in the low 80s. Cloudier with a chance of some rain on Thursday and highs in the mid-80s. Does look fairly sunny again on Friday with highs just topping 80.

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And you can text me anytime, 734-623-1029. 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But don't text and drive, though. 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

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It's Veronica Raitt. Here we are on a Tuesday going to work. Or maybe you're off today. Maybe you're like a server or a nurse and you're off work today and you're just driving around running errands. I love that for you. I love running errands on a weekday. 102.9.

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If you're a parent, how are you mentally preparing yourself for school? Because not only do you have to prepare to get the kids up and ready and out the door, you also have to make sure they're fed. Not only just breakfast, but lunch too. You're not going to believe how many hours you spend meal prepping during the year. We'll talk about it coming up on 102.9. Oh, boo.

0: 102.9 W4 Country. It's Veronica Raitt. Parents, how are you preparing yourself mentally to get ready for back to school season? Because I saw this new study. It said that parents spend 432 hours on meal prepping during the school year. Now, we're talking not just packing the lunch. We're talking planning the lunches, shopping for the lunch, packing the lunch, and then cooking the lunch, right? Because here's the thing. You can't let your kids pick their lunch unless they're older. This is more for like the elementary school kids because they're going to pick the mac and cheese cups and the cookies, right? They're not going to eat anything else other than that, right? So you have to do it for them, especially, I mean, obviously when they're young, they don't know how to pack their own lunch, right? Just, I'm sending you all of the good positive vibes, the wherewithal to handle it. You got this. It's 102.9 W4 Country.
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1: 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It's like, why you're watching The Brave Little Toaster, and you're like,
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0: 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It's Veronica Raitt on 102.9 W4 Country. You want to see Tim McGraw in Las Vegas? Of course you do. Who wouldn't want to see those biceps in person? Well, I have your chance right now. 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
1: Well, it was down some street we couldn't even pronounce. 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Tequila was cheap, but the flow we were feeling was real.

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4: W forecast calling for fairly cloudy skies today. A slight chance of an isolated pop-up shower and daytime highs around 80. Clearing somewhat overnight with lows in the mid-60s. It looks pretty sunny tomorrow with highs in the low 80s. Cloudier with a chance of some rain on Thursday and highs in the mid-80s. Does look fairly sunny again on Friday with highs just topping 80.

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Text the national keyword town, T-O-W-N, town, to 95819. 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Oh, yeah, comes with meet and greet passes, too. 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Lane.

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0: 102.9 W4 Country. It's Veronica Raitt's. Here we are. It is Tuesday. Are your meetings canceled yet? I hope they are, at least when you come back from lunch.
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102.9 W4 Country. It's Veronica Raitt, and this story is absolutely incredible about somebody who used to work at Wendy's, how their people helped to get him through school, did that, and what he's doing now because of that. 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

102.9 W4 Country. It's Veronica Raines. Happy Tuesday. Okay, I want you to tell me if I was wrong or if my fiance was wrong in this scenario. I think I was not wrong, but you may think otherwise. We'll talk about it coming up on 102.9.

0: 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It's Veronica Raith, and I want to hear your thoughts, and I want you to know whose side you're on. Text me at 734-623-1029. So we were at Aubrey's on Friday for the Dexter Summer Festival. Had a blast. Such a great time. After the broadcast, we stuck around, had some more food. My fiance texted me and said, hey, he wasn't there. Said, hey, are you still at Aubrey's? Can you get me jalapeno cheese bread? Surely I can. No problem. And so the server comes back and I said, hey, can I have a jalapeno cheese bread to go for me? She said, yeah. Do you mean the rattlesnake bread? I'm going to be honest with you. I didn't look at the menu. I said, yeah, that sounds right. Sure. Ring it up. She gives me the rattlesnake bread. We go about my day. And then I go to leave. Okay. Get into my car and I look at the bread and I open it and I was like, ooh, this is not what he was talking about. It's delicious, by the way. It has banana peppers, jalapenos. There is jalapenos on it and feta cheese and a couple other things. I know he's not going to eat it. He doesn't like feta. He doesn't like banana peppers. And so I texted him and I was like, this is definitely not what you wanted. I said, is it the rattlesnake bread? And he goes, no, it's cheese bread, add jalapenos. And I said, you didn't say that. You said jalapeno cheese bread as if it was on the menu. And he goes, no, it's just it's cheese bread, add jalapenos. And I'm like, I didn't look at the menu. Is it my fault for not looking at the menu and not getting the correct item? What did I do? I went back into Aubrey's. I ordered karaoke. This is not their fault. I walked in and I ordered another set of bread and I went home. Granted, the rattlesnake bread was delicious. So I ate that. It was so good. It was worth it just in itself to eat that bread. But was I wrong for not looking at the menu and not like figuring out that the rattlesnake bread was not what he was asking for? Or was he wrong? Should he have been more specific? I think he should have been more specific. Okay? It's 102.9 W4 Country.
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2: Italy forecast calling for fairly cloudy skies today. A slight chance of an isolated pop-up shower and daytime highs around 80. Clearing somewhat overnight with lows in the mid-60s. It looks pretty sunny tomorrow with highs in the low 80s. Cloudier with a chance of some rain on Thursday and highs in the mid-80s. Does look fairly sunny again on Friday with highs just topping 80.

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102.9 W4 Country. In case you missed it, Sugarland, they're going back on tour, the Ride or Die Tour, celebrating 20 years of hits. They're going to be at the Huntington Center in Toledo. Tickets go on sale on Friday, but we are going to have your tickets. 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

102.9 W4 Country. It's Veronica Raitt on your Tuesday. Okay, I'm going to tell you the story about a man and a woman who I guess didn't realize the restaurant that they were going to had a dress code. So they swapped outfits. I'll tell you more coming up.

0: 102.9 W4 Country. It's Veronica Raids. This is an incredible story. A man and a woman, they went to a restaurant in L.A., and some restaurants, especially in places like L.A. and New York, they have dress codes, okay, where the men can't wear sleeveless shirts in this specific restaurant. It is on their website, free to the public to know, right? So he had a sleeveless shirt on. So instead of leaving the restaurant and going somewhere else, the man and the woman, who are friends, by the way, they swapped shirts in the parking lot. It's hilarious because the woman's original shirt was long, puff-sleeved. It was a satin blouse. And it looked ridiculous on this guy. And then the girl wore the sleeveless shirts. And the restaurant was fine with it. That's wild. I think this is so funny. And, like, I don't know. Would you have done this? I probably would have just gone to another restaurant and just, like, chalked it up as a loss. It's 102.9 W4 Country.
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102.9 W4 Country. It's Veronica Raitt. Thanks for hanging with me on your Tuesday. Getting ready for the rest of the week, and I have your chance to see Tim McGraw in Las Vegas. A trip for two could be yours. This also comes with meet and greet passes, by the way. See those biceps in person. Text the national keyword TOWN, T-O-W-N, to 95819. Good luck.

Potts Farm was a place to go. Load a truck up, hit the dirt road. 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Light the bonfire and call the girls. 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Jack and Jim were a few good men. Where you learn how to kiss and cuss and fight too. Better watch out for the boys in blue. And all this small town, he said, she said. Ain't it funny how rumors spread? 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Man, that talk is getting old. You better mind your business, man. Watch your mouth. Before I have to knock that loud mouth out. I'm tired of talking, man. Y'all ain't listening to more dope.

0: 102.9 W4 Country, it's Veronica Raitt, and someone who really looks up to Taylor Swift, who you just heard, is Megan Maroney. And which is kind of funny, because Megan Maroney and Kenny Chesney have a really special relationship, and back in the day, Kenny Chesney is really who kind of skyrocketed Taylor Swift's career in the country space. Now, that being said, Kenny and Megan have a really great relationship. They have duetted on songs before. There is a new song coming out on Kenny Chesney's upcoming album, Silver Sands Marina. The song is called It Just Got Weird. These two are going to be on it. Now, he held on to this song for quite a bit. And when Megan heard that Kenny was going to finally use this song, It Got Weird, she called him and said, I need to be on this song. She damn near insisted it. That she be on this song. Kenny said, I knew she would attack the song the way I wanted it. Sometimes when Megan sings, she sounds like she's been up all night in a great way. Her voice is perfect for the emotion and the angst of that song. I'm so excited for this. I love Megan Maroney and I love Kenny Chesney. This new album, Silver Sands Marina from Kenny Chesney, coming out September 25th. So I'm really excited to hear this. I'm excited to hear all the new music that Kenny's got coming out on this album. It's 102.9 W4 Country.
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DW forecast calling for fairly cloudy skies today. A slight chance of an isolated pop-up shower and daytime highs around 80. Clearing somewhat overnight with lows in the mid-60s. It looks pretty sunny tomorrow with highs in the low 80s. Cloudier with a chance of some rain on Thursday and highs in the mid-80s. Does look fairly sunny again on Friday with highs just topping 80.

102.9 W4 Country if you want to see Tim McGraw in Vegas. We got a trip for two. Flights, hotel, tickets to the show. Also, meet and greet passes to see Tim McGraw and his biceps in person. 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
1: 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Just play the game one way. You hit a ball in the gap, run. 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

102.9 W4 Country. So I fully realize that Luke Combs just came out with an album and he just went on this massive stadium tour. Anyone else just really itching for new Luke Combs music again? Because I am. Because that last album was a banger. And I know you got more in the vault, Luke. It's 102.9.

just a few more minutes left to text that national keyword town, T-O-W-N, to 95819. It's your chance to see Tim McGraw in Vegas. Flights, hotel, tickets to the show, also meet and greet passes as well. Text that keyword town to 95819. Good luck. It's 102.9. Lenny.

0: 102.9 W4 Country. It's Veronica Raitt. I appreciate you hanging out with me on a Tuesday. I will talk with you tomorrow. Matt Misler coming up next. A brand new keyword on the way. Your chance to see Tim McGraw in Vegas. A trip for two. It's going to be a great show, so make sure you're listening to Miz. Coming up in a few minutes, he's got another keyword for you. 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And I will talk with you tomorrow. Have a fantastic Tuesday. 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Bye.
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It's Tuesday. It's a terrific Tuesday. 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Coming up, are you looking for a job? And are you good at gaming? Well, you could get yourself a nice little comfy federal job. Tell you what the U.S. are looking for when it comes to gamers. That's coming up in a bit. Right now, though, I've got a new word for you to go see Tim McGraw in Sin City coming up this fall. All you got to do is text this keyword, RAGTOP, RAGTOP. Text RAGTOP to 95819. You and a friend, if you win, get round-trip flight to Sin City, a two-night stay at Flamingo Las Vegas, front orchestra seats at the Coliseum at Caesar's Palace, and you'll meet Tim McGraw before his show over in Vegas. But you got to text RAGTOP to 95819 with Justin Moore kicking off this hour in my show on 102.9. Let's go!

Luke Bryan, Country She Knows It on 102.9. Good afternoon. Happy Tuesday to you. It's Miz. Thanks for joining me. If you want to see this guy in Sin City this fall, text RAGTOP, R-A-G-T-O-P to 95819. Tim McGraw, something like that.

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1: W forecast calling for partly cloudy skies into the evening and overnight lows in the mid-60s. It looks a little sunnier tomorrow with highs in the low 80s. Clouds and a chance of a little rain on Thursday with highs in the mid-80s. We'll see sunnier skies again Friday and Saturday with highs right around 80.

Jason Aldean on 102.9. The new one from Luke Combs. You got that coming up here in about 2.5 minutes. Plus Kenny Chesney. And we'll check in with Lisa Manning with your country news now. In the meantime, it's Parmalee on 102.9. Take my hand.

0: Kenny Chesney and Young, Things That I Don't Feel Anymore for 1,000, Alex. It's Miz on a Tuesday. I thank you for joining me on a Tuesday. It's better than Monday. Always is. Hey, if you want to see Tim McGraw in Sin City coming up this fall, we want to hook you up with Round Trip Flight with you and a friend. Two nights stay at Flamingo Las Vegas, front orchestra seats at the Coliseum at Caesars Palace, and you get to meet Tim McGraw before his show. All you got to do is text the word RAGTOP, RAGTOP, to 95819, and you'll be in the running. 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And for more info, head on over to our website, W4Country.com. But for your chance to see Tim McGraw for this hour, text the word RAGTOP. And that word is good until 7 o'clock. So, hey, why wait until 7 o'clock or just before 7 o'clock? Text it now. Unless you're driving, then wait. Speaking of ragtop and things that are fun, Lisa Manning, she's in Nashville with your country news now.
1: 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When it comes to news, we are first in country, country news now. 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

0: Scott and McCreed, Hootie and the Blowfish. That's Bottle Rockets on 102.9. Morgan Wallen and the new one from Dan and Shay called Say So, coming to Pine Knob in October. Here's Zach Top.
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Morgan Wallen, YouProof on 102.9 coming up. You know someone that's a good gamer? Maybe looking for a career change? Maybe that esports thing ain't working out for them? Well, the feds have got something for you. And it might be easy. Details after Dan and Shay and Say So on 102.9.

0: say so. They're going to be at Pine Knob coming up on October 5th, and you can see them if you keep it live here on W4 Country. That would be Dan and Shay, and their new one called Say So. It's Miz. Thanks for joining me. Now, if you're a gamer, or you know someone who's a gamer, and maybe they're looking for something new in their life, something work-wise to change up, well, the Department of Transportation may have that, because they have hired 2,000 video gamers to be air traffic controllers, which is just shy of their hiring goal of 100%, which is more, it's the most ever in a single year. According to the Transportation Secretary, Mr. Sean Duffy, he said, "We're building the strongest, sharpest workforce in aviation history." Now, as long as they're not asking for the people that played NES's Top Gun, which I still don't know how to land on those airships, I think we're fine. But maybe you're looking into that. Give it a look up on the old X where Mr. Sean Duffy posted at. Cody Johnson on the way on 102.9 W4 Country. Pew, pew.
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Stella Lefty and her new one called Boston on 102.9. It's Miz. Thank you for joining me on a Tuesday. It is the 4 o'clock happy hour presented by our friends at Aubrey. Let's crack one open. Oh, yeah, that's nice. George Burns and Luke Bryan on the way. Plus, I've got your chance at winning a family four-pack of passes to the Wayne County Fair. That's coming up right now.

The question I ask myself each and every day when I wake up in the morning to go to work. Not joking. It's Dierks Bentley on 102.9. So here's the thing. One of our members of our sales associates told me that, hey, we got some passes for the Wayne County Fair happening this week. That's actually happening right now over in Belleville. So why don't we give some away? I'm like, you know what? I like that idea, Tony. How about we give a family four-pack of passes that gets you into the fair and two track tickets for Friday or Saturday. You can use them for either day. And I'll tell you right now, Friday, USA Motorsports Off-Road Derby and Demolition Derby. And you got the Mud Mitten Bud Bog on Saturday. You get to pick whichever day you want to use this family four-pack. But caller 9 right now is 734-623-1029. That family four-pack is yours for the 80th edition of the Wayne County Fair. More info at waynecountyfairgrounds.net. So caller 9 right now, 734-623-1029. You get my family four-pack. Right now, George Burge and Luke Bryan.

0: 102.9 W4 Country with the laser from George Burge and Luke Bryan. Congratulations to Adam from Gregory. He was caller number 9. He has got the family 4-pack of passes for the Wayne County Fair. Again, running all the way until Saturday. You can get your passes now at WayneCountyFairgrounds.net. Whole bunch of fun. And he's got passes for the festival. And he's got passes for everything happening at the track. And he already said he sounds like he may be going to the one on Saturday because he knows a buddy that's doing the Mud Midden Mud Bog. So it sounds like a blast to do that. So get your passes now at WayneCountyFairgrounds.net. The Wayne County Fair running all the way until Saturday. In the meantime, let's take a look at your roadways. Got for the first time, Rich.
1: That accident on I-94 eastbound after Huron Street has cleared. I-94 eastbound from Ann Arbor to Metro Airport is going to take you 21 minutes. You've got a 5-minute delay there. Some slowdowns on US 23 northbound between I-94 and Geddes Road. M-14 eastbound from Ann Arbor to I-275. That's a 19-minute commute. If you see something, text us. The tipster line is 734-623-1029. 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That's 734-623-1029. 102.9 W4 Country Traffic. 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
1: W forecast calling for partly cloudy skies into the evening and overnight lows in the mid-60s. It looks a little sunnier tomorrow with highs in the low 80s. Clouds and a chance of a little rain on Thursday with highs in the mid-80s. We'll see sunnier skies again Friday and Saturday with highs right around 80.

Megan Maroney and Beautiful Things on 102.9. I can list a lot. She's on that list of beautiful things. Zach John King, his known call Get to Drink, coming up in three. Here's Post Malone.

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0: That's Lone Star and Amaze on 102.9. Thank you for joining me on a Tuesday. It's Miz. If you haven't done so, text the word RAGTOP, R-A-G-T-O-P, to 95819 to see Tim McGraw in Sin City this fall. You and a friend, if you win, win round trip airfare. Two nights stay at Flamingo Las Vegas, front orchestra seats at the Coliseum at Caesars Palace, and meet Tim McGraw before the show. But text RAGTOP to 95819. It's your afternoon question today. It's up on our Facebook page at facebook.com/W4Country. 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So that's my question. What is your favorite toy growing up? 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
1: Fortunately, no major accidents at this time. We do have some slowdowns on U.S. 23 southbound between Denny's and Washtenaw Avenue. The I-94 westbound off-ramp to westbound Michigan Avenue closed for construction until September 6th. I-94 eastbound from Ann Arbor to Metro Airport is going to take you about 16 minutes. It's a 19-minute commute on M14 eastbound from Ann Arbor to I-275. If you see something, shoot us a text at the tipster line, 734-623-1029. That's 734-623-1029. 102.9 W4 Country Traffic. I'm Rich Luzanski.
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Jelly Roll and Liar on 102.9. Coming up, Skyler McCree, and you'll hear the new one from Ella Langley called Loving Life Again. That's coming up in about 7 minutes' time. Right now, it's Jason Aldean. Don't tell on me. You're not my boss. If you do something I'm not keen with, I won't tell. It's 102.9 W4 Country.

Scotty McCurry, and this is it on 102.9. Coming up, I can't believe I'm going to say these words. Maybe Aaron Rodgers isn't a bad guy anymore. Tell you why after Ella Langley, Love and Life Again, her latest on 102.9.

0: Ella Langley, Love and Life Again on 102.9. It's Miz. Thank you for joining me on your Tuesday. If you haven't done so, text the word RAGTOP, RAGTOP, to 95819 if you want to go see Tim McGraw in Vegas. If you win, round trip flight for two, two night stay at Flamingo Las Vegas, front orchestra seats at the Coliseum at Caesars Palace. Those are really up there. And you'll meet Tim McGraw before the show. I mean, that enough should just be good enough right there. But text RAGTOP to 95819. Now, I've been extremely critical of Aaron Rodgers ever since he's coming to the league. Mr. Discount Double Check himself. Well, that, and he's been, like, he's dipped into many different ponds when it's come to his relationships. But apparently his wife right now apparently has encouraged him to reunite with his estranged family at the age of 42. I guess maybe that's a good sign of Aaron Rodgers, but I still wish him nothing but the worst in his NFL endeavors. Forget the Steelers. Go Lions, go Saints. Down with the Steelers. I don't care if you're a Steelers fan. Let's take a look at your roadways.
1: Fortunately, no major accidents at this time. We do have some slowdowns on U.S. 23 southbound between Denny's and Washtenaw Avenue. The I-94 westbound off-ramp to westbound Michigan Avenue closed for construction until September 6th. I-94 eastbound from Ann Arbor to Metro Airport is going to take you about 16 minutes. It's a 19-minute commute on M14 eastbound from Ann Arbor to I-275. If you see something, shoot us a text at the tipster line, 734-623-1029. That's 734-623-1029. 102.9 W4 Country Traffic. I'm Rich Luzanski.
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8: 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Coming up, I don't know about you, but the month of August has nothing to do with fall, but everyone seems to be releasing fall menus. What fast food chain released their fall menu last week? And why am I excited for it? Explain it a little bit. Trust me, I'm going to keep it composed as best as I can. But if you're going to go see Tim McGraw in Sin City this fall, text the word RAGTOP. RAGTOP to 95819. If you win, you and a friend get round-trip flight. Two-night stay at the Flamingo Las Vegas. Front orchestra seats at the Coliseum at Caesars Palace, and you'll meet Tim McGraw before the show. But you have to text the word RAGTOP, RAGTOP to 95819 with Chase Matthews getting the 5 o'clock hour kicked off right now on 102.9 W4 Country. Let's go.

Luke Holmes, BYU on 102.9. I don't mind being by you. It's Miz. Thanks for joining me on a Tuesday. Megan Maroney coming to LCA 1 week from today. In a bit, here's Thomas Rhett. It was the 14th.

0: Megan Maroney and Medicine on 102.9. It's Miz. Don't forget, she is going to be at LCA next week, and you can still get your tickets at W4Country.com. Wendy's has announced that they are bringing back their pub menu, their pub theme menu. And, of course, you know, you get your pub theme burger. It's all pretzel bun this, pretzel bun that. Remember, that was a big fad? And now it's like, okay, everyone calm down with the pretzel buns. Well, they're bringing it back this fall. Now, no telling when it is because, honestly, at this point, anytime we fall at Starbucks, they re-release the pumpkin spice latte. But they've said that they're going to bring back the burger with crispy onions and a smoky honey mustard, applewood bacon, beer cheese, mustard cheese, all the cheese. And they're doing the same thing with chicken and with fries. The only difference this time around is they're not going to have that watermelon lemonade, which I'm a little upset with. Please bring that back. Also, can you make things a little bit cheaper too? Just asking for me and you, my friend. Let's take a look at your roadways.
1: Slow traffic on U.S. 23 southbound between Geddes and Washtenaw Avenue. It's a 16-minute commute on I-94 eastbound from Ann Arbor to Metro Airport. M-14 eastbound from Ann Arbor to I-275 is going to take you 20 minutes. We're looking at an 8-minute delay there. And keep in mind, M-14 eastbound between Ford Road and Godfredson, we do have some construction blocking your right lane. 102.9 W4 Country Traffic. I'm Rich Luzensky.
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KW forecast calling for partly cloudy skies into the evening and overnight lows in the mid-60s. It looks a little sunnier tomorrow with highs in the low 80s. Clouds and a chance of a little rain on Thursday with highs in the mid-80s. We'll see sunnier skies again Friday and Saturday with highs right around 80.

0: I still have a feeling that like my program director intentionally puts it in so that he can hear me with my deep voice say, "That's Shania Twain, and man, I feel like a woman." 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If you want to go see Tim McGraw in Vegas, text RAGTOP to 95819. If you win, round trip flight for two, two-night stay at Flamingo Las Vegas, front orchestra seats at the Coliseum at Caesars Palace, and meet Tim McGraw before the show. But you got to text RAGTOP to 95819. A recent find of an over 150-year-old bottle of Guinness has been found in a shipwreck over in the UK. And it sounds like it may still be drinkable. Now, I'm a man that a sophisticated palate, but at some point, you just got to look at it and go, I'm not going to trust that one. Someone call the test dummy or the intern at this point. Let's look at your roadways.
1: Slow traffic on U.S. 23 southbound between Gettys and Washtenaw Avenue. It's a 16-minute commute on I-94 eastbound from Ann Arbor to Metro Airport. M-14 eastbound from Ann Arbor to I-275 is going to take you 20 minutes. We're looking at an 8-minute delay there. And keep in mind, M-14 eastbound between Ford Road and Godfredson, we do have some construction blocking your right lane. 102.9 W4 Country traffic. I'm Rich Luzinski.
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Hudson Westbrook and his latest right there is Painted You Pretty on 102.9. Chris Stapleton, who was at Ford Field back on Saturday. And you'll hear the new one from Jelly Roll called Hands Up in about 7.5 minutes. Right now is John Morgan. And just like I was, he was a kid himself on 102.9.

Chris Stapleton, White Horse on 102.9. I don't know what's trending. I know my sports. And today is the start of a big week for the Tigers. I'll explain why after a new one from Jelly Roll. Hands up! 102.9.

0: Jelly Roll and Hands Up on 102.9. Thanks you for joining me on a Tuesday. It's Miz on your hometown radio station. If you want to go see Tim McGraw in Sin City this fall, text the word RAGTOP to 95819. If you win, round trip play for you and a friend. Two nights stay at Flamingo Las Vegas. Front orchestra seats at the Coliseum at Caesars Palace. And you get to meet Tim McGraw before the show. But you got to text RAGTOP to 95819. Now, I know my sports. I don't know what's trending. Tigers open up 6 straight at home. And it starts with Cleveland starting tonight. They have not won a game against the Guardians this season. Why not start now? Because they're 3.5 behind Chicago, who they play later. But they're 1.5 behind a wild card spot. They are almost playoff bound. They're close. The NBA season has been announced, and the Pistons will be the very first game of the season on Tuesday in October at 3:00 in the afternoon. So, yes, Eric, our producer, you have to take a vacation day to go see your Pistons play the regular season opener against the Celtics at LCA. Let's take a look at your roadways.
1: We do have some slowdowns on I-94 eastbound between Ann Arbor Saline Road and State Street. I-94 eastbound from Ann Arbor to Metro Airport is going to take you 17 minutes. It's a 19-minute commute on M14 eastbound from Ann Arbor to I-275. 102.9 W4 Country Traffic. I'm Rich Luzinski.
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Coming up, you know how we close the show out. Your idiot cripple of the day. And hey, it's a Florida man story. What a Florida employee do for his fill of BBQ and brew. We'll get into this dum-dum out of Florida in a bit, but this is the last hour to text the word ragtop, RAGTOP, to 95819 to see Tim McGraw in Sin City this fall. If you win, you and a friend get round-trip flight, two-night stay at Flamingo Las Vegas, front orchestra seats at the Coliseum at Caesars Palace, and you'll meet Tim McGraw before the show, but text ragtop to 95819 with Riley Green right now, 102.9. Let's

with Brian on 102.9. It's Miss. Thank you for joining me on a Tuesday. Text the word RAGTOP, R-A-G-T-O-P, to 95819 to see Tim McGraw in Vegas. It's Tyler Hubbard right now. Hey,

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13: W forecast calling for partly cloudy skies into the evening and overnight lows in the mid-60s. It looks a little sunnier tomorrow with highs in the low 80s. Clouds and a chance of a little rain on Thursday with highs in the mid-80s. We'll see sunnier skies again Friday and Saturday with highs right around 80.

Jason Aldean, how far does a goodbye go on 102.9? If you don't say goodbye, you're Irish goodbying, and that's rude. Lainey Wilson and Garth on the way. Here's George Burge on 102.9.

1 week from today, she'll be at LCA. That's Ms. Megan Maroney on 102.9. Morgan Wallen and Charles Wesley Gobin on the way. Here's Zach Toppin, South of Sandy on 102.9.

Morgan Wallen, thought you should know, 102.9, thought you should know that maybe you shouldn't be doing what this Florida man did, because he's going to be our idiot criminal of the day. An employee stole something for barbecue and brew. See if it was worth it. After Charles Wesley Godwin and Luke Combs, it's better that way. Heather Newland on 102.9. Oh, boo.

0: Charles Wesley Godwin and Luke Combs, Better That Way on 102.9. Thank you for joining me on Tuesday. It's Miz. About to get out of here. Before I go, last call to text the word RAGTOP, RAGTOP, to 95819 to see Tim McGraw this fall in Vegas. If you win, round trip flight for you and a friend, two nights stay at Flamingo Las Vegas, front orchestra seats at the Coliseum at Caesars Palace, and you'll meet Tim McGraw before the show. Like, that is an amazing package right there. Text RAGTOP, RAGTOP, to 95819. Also, make sure you hit up our website, W4Country.com, because we're 2 days away from Hank doing his redo show over at Pine Knob. And again, we're 1 week away from Megan Maroney. Now, if you want to see other concerts that are on our calendar, W4Country.com, click on concerts at the top of the homepage, and boom, you see all the concerts that are coming up. And if you have a community event, we want to highlight it on our W4 Country Community Events page, presented by our friends at True Community Credit Union. Give us a week heads up of the event and give us a business day or two to get it up there, and we'll highlight, including the fundraiser for Marcus McClain's Rockin' Bowl happening down at the Lenawee Recreation Bowling Center in Adrian. Sounds like a blast. I'm a terrible bowler, but I might come down there for that. Would you let me? I'm just asking for me. I'm not asking for a friend. I'm asking for me. 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Instagram at W4Country. I'm at The Miz on air on all the socials. And it's time for your idiot crumble of the day. It's a Florida man story. Introducing 42-year-old Eduardo Moraga, who is a, well, was a Planet Fitness employee, when he stole a female member's credit card so that he can get himself, I guess, a lunch break. He got himself some food and beer at a local BBQ joint, and he was arrested later, released on bond. Because, yeah, you stole someone's credit card. Don't do that! I get it. Planet Fitness probably may not, I would guess they pay you a decent amount. But for you to go steal someone's credit card to get barbecue and beer, that's a problem. Ask me. I'll come. I'll treat you to some barbecue. I'll make it at home. You bring the beer. Just don't steal anyone's credit card for to get said beer. That's going to do it for me. I'll talk to you tomorrow on your World's Greatest Wednesday, because we're going to do it together. Coming up tomorrow. Bev's up next. Have a great one. Talk to you then. Peace out, Girl Scout. And this is 102.9 W4 Country. Bye.
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